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0: 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It's the A's Most Wanted with Laura.
4: Yes, it is. Getting right into the countdown because I want to hook you up a ticket to see Role Model. He just announced the show. Going to be here October 3rd at Synovus Bank Amphitheater at Chastain Park, one of my favorite venues, and that is going to be the perfect time of year to see a show there. So if you want to go, all you got to do is stick around, hooking you up before I get to the number one song, and kicking this thing off at number 5, it is Bruno Mars, Risk It All.

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2: 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And the number one song, our bride-to-be, Taylor Swift, I Knew It, I Knew You, on Atlanta's Hit Music, Q99.

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I'm Laura. Taylor Swift on stage performing with Lainey Wilson last night. Her first time singing Love Story as an engaged woman, as a fiance. And of course, she was flashing that ring.

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Everyone is going crazy over these FIFA World Cup friendship bracelets you can get down at FIFA Fan Fest under the Bank of America tent. The only issue is the lines are insane and they sell out very quickly. So they've come up with a new system. I'll get into it in 6 minutes on Atlanta's Hit Music, Q99.

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1: We are 10 days into this thing, and I don't know about you, but I am obsessed with the games, with the festival, with the social media posts of all the fans coming to America. But the one thing that I still have not been able to get my hands on is that bracelet, that friendship bracelet that you can make completely free down at FanFest, thanks to Bank of America. People have been lining up for hours in the heat just to get one, and they end up selling out instantly because they're completely free. And why wouldn't you want one? It's a memento of this amazing time. And if you are trying to get one, they just changed the way you can do it. There's a new way. You'll get there early before FanFest even opens, and they're going to give you a wristband that will have a time on it, a 1 hour period that you will return to be able to go in and make your bracelet, collect your bracelet, and then you don't have to wait in line for it. And once they sell out for the day, they sell out for the day. So hopefully you get your hands on one. I'm going to try to go this week and get mine too.
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0: Rosa Music, Q99.7. I'm Laura. Unfortunately, we've seen this story play out one too many times over the last 10 days. Fans traveling from all over the world, even fans right here in Atlanta, trying to go see a World Cup match, buying tickets on a third-party site like StubHub just to get to the venue and realize their tickets have not been delivered yet. They get delivered late, they miss the game, and not only are they out travel costs, but also they missed a once-in-a-lifetime opportunity. So there's been some research done on this, and basically StubHub is blaming FIFA, and FIFA is blaming StubHub. So if this is happening to you, just try to buy tickets through FIFA. They promise delivery before the game. Third-party sites, it's really hard to guarantee. And until you actually have those tickets in the account, or really until you're in the game itself, there's no telling whether or not you're going to make it.
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15: 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I'm Dr. Sanjay Gupta, helping you live a better life.
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Olivia Rodrigo may be the youngest to do this, but she is putting on her very own music festival, Women Only. It's Atlanta's at Music, Q99.7 of Laura. She announced Daisy Chain Field, going to be happening August 29th in Irvine, California. She's got Chaka Roan with her, Sarah McLachlan, and Stevie Nicks.

Kittle definitely got a call from Taylor Swift's people today. So latest at Music Q99.7 of Laura. He did an interview talking about Taylor Swift and Travis Kelce's wedding, saying they said on the invite, absolutely no gifts, although he's still thinking about bringing one. I mean, what can you possibly buy? A couple that has everything.

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1: Few people now have asked me about a TikTok trend that they've come across. It's called 75 Hard. The challenge was created by entrepreneur and author Andy Frisella, who calls it a, quote, transformative mental toughness program and an Ironman for your brain. So here's what it entails. Eat a structured diet with no alcohol, drink a gallon of water, read 10 pages of nonfiction, take a progress photo, and complete two 45-minute workouts, one of them outdoors, every day for 75 days. Quite a challenge. We asked CNN fitness contributor Dana Santis about this, who reminded us that sustainable fitness isn't about punishment or proving discipline through extremes. It's about building habits that integrate into your lifestyle in a way that feels supportive and repeatable. If you ask me, that's going to be the key to long-term success. I'm Dr. Sanjay Gupta, helping you live a better life.
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1: When I saw Bruno Mars at Bobby Dodd Stadium, it was so picturesque seeing our skyline in the background. 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It's Atlantis at Music, Q99.7. I'm Laura. They're giving it a $70 million glow up, including new Prime VIP areas.

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0: 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I'm Laura. I thought this was interesting. I was at a watch party at a bar / restaurant for the USA game last week, and I noticed when I paid my bill that there was a 20% gratuity. Now, I wasn't with a big group of people. We were definitely under five. But they do that because there's so many international fans here. And you know, tipping culture in America is very different than in other countries. So they want to make sure that the staff here working at the bars and restaurants around the stadium downtown are getting paid properly. So if you are going to eat out downtown during the FIFA World Cup, anywhere near the stadium, just make sure you double check that bill in case that gratuity is added, because I know they're doing it at a lot of restaurants.
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She's going to be here in 2 weeks. 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

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Now, this is the first time they're doing it since 2015, so more than 10 years. But if you're looking to buy in the area, probably something to consider first.

0: I bet. 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Fall off what? 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
0: I said what I said. 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I let all that get to

0: 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I'm Laura. Did you see that 13-year-old boy plummet 50 feet down the drop at Tiana's Bayou Adventure at Disneyland? Oh my God, my heart fell to my butt just watching that. I felt like I was on the ride. Thankfully, he is okay. What happened was he was trying to get out of the ride early and he missed the step and he fell. Now, you shouldn't be doing that anyway. I don't know what the circumstances was there. The parents are saying he was being reckless. I mean, 13-year-old, you know better. Ugh, I'm just so glad he's okay, because the end of that story could have gotten a lot worse.
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I'm Laura. He has actually been writing music for the last 20 years.

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1: 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It's Atlanta's at Music, Q99.7. I'm Laura. They apparently continued filming even after it was announced that it got canceled. So they're sitting on all this footage, and they're figuring, well, she's not really canceled anymore. Might as well release it.

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This is something that I want to remember for years to come. I think it's so cool that we get to be a host city. It's Atlanta's Music, Q99.7, of Laura. Like, have you seen the FIFA World Cup Breeze card? 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
7: A better life with Dr. Sanjay Gupta.
8: By age 35, two-thirds of American men will experience some degree of noticeable hair loss. And by age 50, about 85% of men will have significantly thinning hair. That's according to the American Hair Loss Association. Now, one dermatologist explained that hair loss can either be genetic or it can be triggered by stress, illness, surgery, medications, major life events. No matter the cause, a lot of men, understandably, are frustrated by hair loss because it seems like a loss of control. You can take great care of your scalp by all sorts of expensive lotions and potions, but that might not matter. There are some tried and true medications that might work, like minoxidil or finasteride. But another solution is just shaving it off, and I've heard more and more how liberating this can be for a lot of guys. That's the ultimate control of their appearance. I'm Dr. Sanjay Gupta, helping you live a better life.
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playing Gay Amphitheater tomorrow, and Teenage Laura is freaking out. It's Atlanta's at Music, Q99.7. I'm Laura. If you couldn't get tickets to the show, Nightly with Jade and Tyler have your chance to win a trip to see her in Nashville. They're coming up next.

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2: I love Q.

It is a hump day. It's Nightly with Jade and Tyler. Jade on assignment. She is off tonight. We are getting you hooked up with that keyword so you can win this pretty awesome. I mean, this would be a pretty big flex if you won this trip to go see Hillary Duff, sold out venue, Ascent Amphitheater in Nashville, Tennessee. It's July 30th. Wouldn't that be a flex? Free trip this summer. You need a national keyword to enter in at Nightly with Jade and Tyler to register to win. And we'll do that coming up in less than 15 right here on Nightly with

0: one keyword, 15 seconds of your time, can absolutely change your summer. 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
17: For more than a decade, the Environmental Working Group has put out a list of the so-called Dirty Dozen. These are the non-organic produce contaminated with the highest levels of pesticides. Well, this year, spinach topped the list, followed by kale, collard, mustard greens, strawberries, grapes, nectarines, peaches, cherries, apples, blackberries, pears, potatoes, and blueberries. Now, all these fruits and vegetables are part of a healthy diet, so no one is saying you shouldn't eat them. Point is, though, you could consider buying these items organic if and when you can, and then taking extra care when you wash them. The FDA recommends rinsing all fruits and vegetables, even the ones that are organic, under running water that is slightly warmer than room temperature. Don't use soap, bleach, or any fancy produce washes. I'm Dr. Sanjay Gupta, helping you live a better life.
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0: It is Nightly with Jaden, Tyler, and Kyle. You're just getting off of work. You work at a pool store? Do you clean pools?
1: Do I have, no, I don't know. I don't get paid well enough to clean pools, man.
0: I mean, you might want to invest in that. I've seen some movies and TV shows. Things can get wild with the pool boys and the housewives.
1: Yeah. That's the real thing. But you got to find those clients.
0: Summer goals. I like

It is Nightly with Jade and Tyler. Jade on assignment, so you just get me tonight. And you know what? That's okay, because I'm still getting you that keyword that can give you a free trip. Think about that. So let's close your eyes, unless you're driving. Hands on the wheel. Don't do that. It's not safe. Close your eyes and think about it. You're in Nashville. You're at a sold-out Ascend Amphitheater to see Hillary Duff live in concert, and you didn't have to pay for anything. I'm talking airfare, hotel, tickets to the show. We'll take care of it all. You need a national keyword to enter in at nightlywithjadeandtyler.com, and we'll do that coming up in the third hour and all week long, right here on Nightly with Jade and Tyler.

0: It is Nightly with Jade and Tyler, and I saw this trending this morning. It was a hypothetical question online, and it asked around 4,000 people, what percentage-based bonus would you rather choose? You only get one bonus to pick. I think about it. Would you be more athletic, a higher pay, luckier, or happier? And I have the results from most popular to least popular. 37% would want to get 50% more money for their job. That's a solid one. Why not? 23% would want to be 20% luckier. 17% said they would like to be 40% prettier or hotter. 15% said they would want to age 30% slower. You know what? I think that might be my choice. I think I want to age slower so I can live longer. What about you? I mean, being prettier and hotter is not a bad choice. Or the money.
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12: A better life with Dr. Sanjay Gupta.
13: They say consistency is key, but sometimes you just gotta switch it up. A new study out of Harvard School of Public Health found that varying your exercise routine could add years to your life. What exercise someone did didn't matter much. What did matter was that all the exercises together worked all the muscle groups in their body. Now, an added benefit to changing things up is it can help you push through the plateau effect. That's when your body gets so efficient at doing something that you actually stop getting better at it. And we know from previous research that specializing in any one sport at a young age can make someone actually more prone to injury. And as experts we talk to point out, even elite athletes switch up things with their workouts, making sure to target strength, cardio, flexibility, balance, and doing that every single week. I'm Dr. Sanjay Gupta, helping you live a better life.
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2: I love Q.

It is Nightly with Jade and Tyler. Jade's on assignment. She is off tonight. The music, it is hot this hour. Coming up, we'll get you Olivia Dean, So Easy to Fall in Love. Also, Harry Styles, American Girls, Olivia Rodrigo, Drop Dead. And let's kick it off with Somber and Homewrecker.

0: would say a big flex if you scored a free trip to Nashville this summer to go see Hilary Duff live at a concert, Ascend Amphitheater, sold out show, and you didn't have to pay a dime to get there or see the show. I'm talking about airfare, hotel, tickets to go see Hilary Duff live at a concert, and it's all for free, but you need a national keyword to enter in at nightlywithjadentyler.com. 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
27: A better life with Dr. Sanjay Gupta.
0: For years, we've been talking about both the positive and negative effects of being on social media. And I would say, by and large, for older adults, social media is net positive. Not all positive, but net positive. Helps them keep in touch with friends and stay social. But for younger people, social media use, especially heavy use, tends to be net negative. In fact, according to this year's World Happiness Report, youth who use social media more than 5 hours a day reported a lower level of well-being. And researchers who study this sort of thing found that many teens wish these platforms didn't even exist, and yet they can't seem to stop using them. Experts we talked to largely suggested two things. Ideally, along with your friend group, take some time offline. Also, try to recurate your algorithm so it shows you posts that'll make you feel good. I'm Dr. Sanjay Gupta, helping you live a better life.
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0: is Nightly with Jade and Tyler. And Amanda, you're about to head out for a girls' night out. What's the attire?
1: Dressed as a hot mess. Normally, I'm like a really put-together mom. My hair's always, you know, perfectly placed. Today, I brushed out my curls, so it's in a big fluffy bun. And I got,
0: today,
1: I got my makeup all messed up.
0: Hey, any night out you don't have to put any effort towards are the best night outs. Good.

0: Olivia Rodrigo dropped dead. She was just on Good Morning America this week and was talking about how she deals with heartbreak.
1: I think in my most heartbroken moments, you can't really see the forest through the trees a little bit, and you're just like, I will never love anyone ever again. And I don't know, I remember people always telling me, one day you're going to wake up and it's just not going to hurt anymore and you're going to be totally fine. And I remember being like, you don't get it. You've never been this heartbroken before. And it's true, it happens. One day you wake up and you feel totally whole and totally happy without that person. And yeah, but I mean, it's a question that artists and poets have been trying to answer for a long time, so who knows?
0: I mean, she's not lying. At the moment it happens, it seems like the world is going to end. But then you get over it. It's Nightly with Jaden Tyler.

0: is Nightly with Jaden Tyler. She's on an assignment. She is off tonight. And I remember, I'm going to age myself here. I remember voting for the brand new M&M. I remember voting for Blue, the blue M&M. That was my choice. And I will always take responsibility for that color being added to the M&M family. However, Mars is going to start rolling out new M&Ms without artificial dyes in August. These packs will not have any blue or brown M&Ms because they're still in the process of finding natural coloring options for those two colors. Mars already has natural color options for red, orange, yellow, and green, though they might appear different and less vivid for those colors that usually like beets for dyes. So RIP to the blue and brown M&M, at least for the time being.
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3: A Better Life with Dr. Sanjay Gupta.
4: Osteoporosis affects millions of people in the United States and around the world. It's a disease that basically causes someone's bones to become weak, brittle, and porous, which can increase their risk of fractures. Now, the good news here is there are things you can do other than, or in addition to, taking medications to prevent fractures before it's too late. One is to up your intake of calcium and vitamin D. You also want to eat more protein. 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
1: One national keyword can change the life of your summer. It is Nightly with Jaden Tyler, and coming up in less than 15 minutes, I want to get you a national keyword that will send you to go see Hillary Duff, at least get you in the running to see Hillary Duff live in Nashville at her sold-out show, Ascend Amphitheater, that's going down July 30th. Airfare, hotel, we'll take care of all that in the tickets. All you need to do is just get on that flight, get yourself in the running on that short list coming up in less than 15 minutes to see Hillary Duff live in concert in Nash Vegas. That's what I call it because it's like a Vegas of the Midwest. Nashville, win that free trip next.

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1: All right, I'm going to need you to get it locked in. It's Nightly with Jade and Tyler. 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
21: For years, we've been talking about both the positive and negative effects of being on social media. And I would say, by and large, for older adults, social media is net positive. Not all positive, but net positive. Helps them keep in touch with friends and stay social. But for younger people, social media use, especially heavy use, tends to be net negative. In fact, according to this year's World Happiness Report, youth who use social media more than 5 hours a day reported a lower level of well-being. And researchers who study this sort of thing found that many teens wish these platforms didn't even exist, and yet they can't seem to stop using them. 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

0: 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Brittany, how are you feeling tonight?
1: Good.
0: I don't know if that's a confident answer that you gave me.
1: Yeah, and I'm ready for Friday, but it's Thursday, so I guess I'm good.
0: Same girl, same. I don't know about you. This week has felt like it has gone on forever. And you know what? I'm jealous. Maybe I'm a little petty, bitter, jealousy. Everybody going on summer vacations, and here I am, stuck with y'all, but I love it, so it's okay. It's Nightly with Jaden Tyler.

I've never been married, but from what I see on TV and in movies and what I hear from friends and family in real life, planning a wedding has got to be the most stressful thing ever. It's Nightly with Jade and Tyler, and I am just in awe and shocked how busy Taylor Swift is, and she's got a wedding coming up in about a week and a half. Like, insanity. She again had a surprise performance last night. We'll talk about it coming up next here on Nightly with Jade and Tyler.

I Knew It, I Knew You off the Toy Story 5 soundtrack. It is Nightly with Jaden Tyler, and Taylor Swift has been incredibly busy these past couple weeks, going from coast to coast, New York to L.A., there and back, recording studios, and then last night she was at Tight End University that was co-founded by 49ers player George Kittle and Travis Kelce, who plays for the Kansas City Chiefs. Also, that is Taylor's fiance, and she got on stage for the second year in a row at Tight End University in Nashville and sang a love story, this time with Lainey Wilson.

0: she also showed the crowd her big, giant, fat rock. It's crazy to me because she's supposed to be getting married in a week and a half next weekend. Like, girl, what are you doing? You gotta get locked in. Focus on your wedding.
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6: For more than a decade, the Environmental Working Group has put out a list of the so-called Dirty Dozen. These are the non-organic produce contaminated with the highest levels of pesticides. Well, this year, spinach topped the list, followed by kale, collard, mustard greens, strawberries, grapes, nectarines, peaches, cherries, apples, blackberries, pears, potatoes, and blueberries. Now, all these fruits and vegetables are part of a healthy diet, so no one is saying you shouldn't eat them. Point is, though, you could consider buying these items organic if and when you can, and then taking extra care when you wash them. The FDA recommends rinsing all fruits and vegetables, even the ones that are organic, under running water that is slightly warmer than room temperature. Don't use soap, bleach, or any fancy produce washes. I'm Dr. Sanjay Gupta, helping you live a better life.
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It is Nightly with Jade and Tyler. Jade is on assignment. She is off tonight. Coming up this hour, we got some music that is going to make you dance, make you even sing. Coming up, Bruno Mars, I Just Might. Zara Larsson, Midnight Sun. We'll get you Alex Warren, Ordinary. And kicking it off right now, Harry Styles talking about American Girls.

0: Guys Nightly with Jade and Tyler and Jessica. You teach summer school. You're getting ready for work tomorrow. Yeeks. What do you teach?
1: Math.
0: Oh, math. What are we learning this summer?
1: Algebra 1.
0: Oof. Algebra. That's a tough cookie right there.
1: Yeah. Oh, absolutely.
0: You got numbers and letters. Why do they have letters with numbers? I don't understand. I don't get it, but you know, that's for
1: absolutely. That's what my kids say every day.
0: Yeah, I'm just a big kid with a microphone. That's kind of what I am here. Do we need algebra? Well, enjoy your day of work tomorrow. It is Nightly with Jade and Tyler.
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4: $5,000. 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That's crazy. 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
18: A Better Life with Dr. Sanjay Gupta.
19: For years, we've been talking about both the positive and negative effects of being on social media. And I would say, by and large, for older adults, social media is net positive. Not all positive, but net positive. Helps them keep in touch with friends and stay social. But for younger people, social media use, especially heavy use, tends to be net negative. In fact, according to this year's World Happiness Report, youth who use social media more than 5 hours a day reported a lower level of well-being. And researchers who study this sort of thing found that many teens wish these platforms didn't even exist, and yet they can't seem to stop using them. Experts we talked to largely suggested two things. Ideally, along with your friend group, take some time offline. Also, try to recurate your algorithm so it shows you posts that'll make you feel good. I'm Dr. Sanjay Gupta, helping you live a better life.
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1: Thank you for dinner, baby. I had a really great time.

Let's head to Reddit. It is Nightly with Jaden Tyler, and this made me giggle. There is a Reddit post. People are sharing the worst names they've ever heard. And we go to Reddit. Here are some of the responses. The name ABCDE, it's pronounced Absidy, which is a weird name. Number two on this list, Lester. Number three, the name was ESPN, but it was pronounced Espin. Ursula, well, from The Little Mermaid, they ruined it. Marvin, I don't know why. That still sounds like a great name to me. Marvin Gaye. More responses from this Reddit post. Worst first names they've ever heard. How about Bertha or Mulva or Todd? Sorry if you're a Todd and you're listening right now. I think Todd's a solid name.

0: is Nightly with Jade and Tyler. We're getting down to the final group stage matches for the World Cup. Some stories to watch tomorrow. Germany tries to finish perfect in Group E. They've already qualified, but they still want a 3-0 group stage finish against Ecuador. So that's who they play. And Ecuador needs a result. They need some points to stay alive in the group stage. Ivory Coast can take care of business by taking care of Curaçao after narrowly losing to Germany. A win would put them in a strong position to advance. Australia versus Paraguay is a knockout style game because Australia can advance with a draw while Paraguay may need a win. And the U.S. can rotate their lineup after winning Group D. The United States has already clinched first place and faces a team that's already eliminated, Turkey. That match is tomorrow at 10 o'clock.
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3: 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The U.S. Treasury quietly released its official financial report for 2025. It appears by its own numbers, the U.S. government seems insolvent. It's reported that the Treasury shows about $6 trillion in assets and over $47 trillion in liabilities. Add it all up, and it looks like the U.S. owes more than $130 trillion it doesn't have. 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
17: You know, summer is a great time to re-examine how much time your kids are spending on social media, along with what they are seeing and who they are engaging with. Ask them how the posts in their feed make them feel. These apps are built to be addictive, so kids, all of us in fact, will keep coming back for more, even when we are made to feel worse. It's bizarre. You might need to help your son or daughter reset their algorithm by unfollowing certain accounts and following or interacting with more positive ones. They might need suggestions of other healthier things to do, or to see you leading the way by example and putting your own phone away. In the run-up to bedtime, everyone's phone should go away, no questions asked. And if you need some help, sort of, I guess, resetting expectations, try engaging parents of your kids' friends for a more coordinated effort. I'm Dr. Sanjay Gupta, helping you live a better life.

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5: It is a hump day. It's Nightly with Jade and Tyler. Jade on assignment. She is off tonight. We are getting you hooked up with that keyword so you can win this pretty awesome. I mean, this would be a pretty big flex if you won this trip to go see Hillary Duff, sold out venue, Ascent Amphitheater in Nashville, Tennessee. It's July 30th. Wouldn't that be a flex? Free trip this summer. You need a national keyword to enter in at Nightly with Jade and Tyler to register to win. And we'll do that coming up in less than 15 right here on Nightly with Jade and Tyler.
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11: A better life with Dr. Sanjay Gupta.
12: Few people now have asked me about a TikTok trend that they've come across. It's called 75 Hard. The challenge was created by entrepreneur and author Andy Frisella, who calls it a, quote, transformative mental toughness program and an Ironman for your brain. So here's what it entails. Eat a structured diet with no alcohol, drink a gallon of water, read 10 pages of nonfiction, take a progress photo, and complete 2 45-minute workouts, one of them outdoors, every day for 75 days. Quite a challenge. We asked CNN fitness contributor Dana Santis about this, who reminded us that sustainable fitness isn't about punishment or proving discipline through extremes. It's about building habits that integrate into your lifestyle in a way that feels supportive and repeatable. If you ask me, that's going to be the key to long-term success. I'm Dr. Sanjay Gupta, helping you live a better life.
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0: is Nightly with Jaden, Tyler, and Kyle. You're just getting off of work. You work at a pool store? Do you clean pools?
1: Do I? No, I don't know. I don't get paid well enough to clean pools, man.
0: I mean, you might want to invest in that. I've seen some movies and TV shows. Things can get wild with the pool boys and the housewives.
1: Yeah. That's the real thing. But you got to find those clients.
0: Summer goals.
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with Jade and Tyler. Jade on assignment, so you just get me tonight. And you know what? That's okay, because I'm still getting you that keyword that can give you a free trip. Think about that. So let's close your eyes, unless you're driving. Hands on the wheel. Don't do that. It's not safe. Close your eyes and think about it. You're in Nashville. You're at a sold-out Ascend Amphitheater to see Hilary Duff live in concert, and you didn't have to pay for anything. I'm talking airfare, hotel, tickets to the show. We'll take care of it all. You need a national keyword to enter in at nightlywithjadeandtyler.com, and we'll do that coming up in the third hour and all week long right here on Nightly with Jade and Tyler.

0: It is Nightly with Jaden Tyler, and I saw this trending this morning. It was a hypothetical question online, and it asked around 4,000 people, what percentage-based bonus would you rather choose? You only get one bonus to pick. I think about it. Would you be more athletic, a higher pay, luckier, or happier? And I have the results from most popular to least popular. 37% would want to get 50% more money for their job. That's a solid one. Why not? 23% would want to be 20% luckier. 17% said they would like to be 40% prettier or hotter. 15% said they would want to age 30% slower. You know what? I think that might be my choice. I think I want to age slower so I can live longer. What about you? I mean, being prettier and hotter is not a bad choice. Or the money.
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18: A better life with Dr. Sanjay Gupta. They say consistency is key, but sometimes you just gotta switch it up. A new study out of Harvard School of Public Health found that varying your exercise routine could add years to your life. What exercise someone did didn't matter much. What did matter was that all the exercises together worked all the muscle groups in their body. Now, an added benefit to changing things up is it can help you push through the plateau effect. That's when your body gets so efficient at doing something that you actually stop getting better at it. And we know from previous research that specializing in any one sport at a young age can make someone actually more prone to injury. And as experts we talk to point out, even elite athletes switch up things with their workouts, making sure to target strength, cardio, flexibility, balance, and doing that every single week. I'm Dr. Sanjay Gupta, helping you live a better life.
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14: For years, we've been talking about both the positive and negative effects of being on social media. And I would say, by and large, for older adults, social media is net positive. Not all positive, but net positive. Helps them keep in touch with friends and stay social. But for younger people, social media use, especially heavy use, tends to be net negative. In fact, according to this year's World Happiness Report, youth who use social media more than 5 hours a day reported a lower level of well-being. And researchers who study this sort of thing found that many teens wish these platforms didn't even exist, and yet they can't seem to stop using them. Experts we talked to largely suggested two things. Ideally, along with your friend group, take some time offline. Also, try to recurate your algorithm so it shows you posts that'll make you feel good. I'm Dr. Sanjay Gupta, helping you live a better life.
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11: There are lots of things you can measure to get an idea of how healthy you are at any given moment. Temperature, heart rate, blood pressure, just to name a few. But how about how healthy you will be and how long you're likely to live? According to a new study out of the University at Buffalo, two simple strength tests are pretty accurate at predicting longevity in older women. One is hand grip strength, and the other is how quickly people can stand up from a seated position without using their arms. By the way, I remember interviewing former President Jimmy Carter when he was quite old and being really impressed how he just popped out of the chair without using his arms. Not a lot of older people can actually do that. But I think the message here is that maintaining strength as you age is going to help you perform everyday activities, but also help you avoid injury and stay independent. I'm Dr. Sanjay Gupta, helping you live a better life.
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0: Atlantis Hit Music, Q99.7, hanging with the Q Morning Crew. I'm Joe Breezy. Good morning, DK and Court.
1: What's up, Joe?
2: What's up, Joe?
0: I just got back from my vacation. I am very.
1: You did?
0: I did.
1: You didn't even notice. Like, we had no idea you were on vacation.
2: Wait a minute.
1: Who was that guy that was sitting in your chair?
0: Wait a minute.
1: Yes, Joe, we missed you.
2: You look tan. You look rejuvenated.
0: Rejuvenated, sure, with sunshine and tequila.
1: I'm not going to lie, though. Like, you look great. You don't look as tan as I thought you were going to look.
0: It was cloudy, dude. It was cloudy. My wife Danielle and I went to Cancun. We celebrated our 10-year wedding anniversary, which is very exciting. It's just crazy how much life can change in 10 years, by the way. Like, whatever, different subject. But it was just like 10 years, a lot can happen.
1: Uh-huh.
0: And so it was really neat to just reflect on that. Again, while drinking tequila and laying on the beach, like that's a nice place to reflect.
2: What type of vacationer are you guys? Are you like you stay on the beach? You're on your chairs all day,
0: or do you go adventure out? No, we lay in our chairs. We might go to the pool, assuming we're staying at a resort, which 99% of the time we do, unless we're want to stay at a hotel and we're doing like a city vacation thing.
2: But, right.
0: We don't do excursions. We've tried a few times, and the whole time we wish we were back in our chair.
2: Okay.
0: You know what I mean? Like getting service and, we make friends with the service staff and taking family photos at the end of it. And they're inviting us to their house and all that. But we are, and I say this, I'm just being honest, we are travel snots. We like nice things.
1: Yeah.
0: We save our money to spend our money on vacation. And so much

0: it was a donation thing that we wanted.
1: So you still paid for it, though.
0: I say one with quotes because my wife likes to say, oh, we won this trip. I'm like, no, honey, we spent $1,000.
1: We just paid the most for it.
0: Totally. But it was a fantastic trip, and we're very fortunate we were able to go. And I missed you guys. I sincerely missed you guys.
2: Like, why?
0: I have not.
1: Us? Are you talking about us?
0: Yeah. And also, like, being at work and doing this show has been so much fun over the last, you know, 3 months that we've been on the air. Like, sincerely.
2: Court and I went ham the last 3 days.
0: You're like,
2: we were just pushing buttons, going crazy. We almost
1: tequila.
2: We almost swore on the radio. Just kidding.
1: She did.
0: Really?
1: Did? Yeah.
2: No, I didn't. He's lying. He's trying to panic you.
1: FCC.
2: Right?
0: Yeah.
2: That's my biggest fear sometimes. As the more we, I don't know, like I've been comfortable since day one, but the more our conversations just like kind of like this, I have to remind myself that this is a microphone and I can't just say whatever's going to come out of my mouth because it just feels like I'm sitting in a living room with you listening and my two best friends. So
0: right. Exactly.
1: I'll give you $6 to swear right now.
2: Nope, not worth it. Sorry. But if you're up this early, we do appreciate you listening. You're a part of our special Sixers Club. What is a Sixer, you might ask? Anyone that listens in the 6 a.m. hour, because we are a rare breed. We are up before the sun. And because you're up with us, we have a $250 promo card to give you from Living Spaces. They got a new location opening up this Friday in Buford. And I am a big fan of Living Spaces, so I'm really excited about this giveaway. Before I moved here, I bought a bunch of my furniture from Living Spaces before they actually had a location, and I had it shipped here. So now that they have a location in town, I'm stoked. Caller 9-404-448-0997. We just want to know what you're doing up this early, and we're going to give you a $250 promo card for Living Spaces.
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10: A better life with Dr. Sanjay Gupta.
11: They say consistency is key, but sometimes you just gotta switch it up. A new study out of Harvard School of Public Health found that varying your exercise routine could add years to your life. What exercise someone did didn't matter much. What did matter was that all the exercises together worked all the muscle groups in their body. Now, an added benefit to changing things up is it can help you push through the plateau effect. That's when your body gets so efficient at doing something that you actually stop getting better at it. And we know from previous research that specializing in any one sport at a young age can make someone actually more prone to injury. And as experts we talk to point out, even elite athletes switch up things with their workouts, making sure to target strength, cardio, flexibility, balance, and doing that every single week. I'm Dr. Sanjay Gupta, helping you live a better life.

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If you had one shot or one opportunity to seize everything you ever wanted in one moment, would you capture it?

0: Atlantis at Music, Q99.7. Good morning. Rolling with the Q Morning Crew. Who's this?
1: Kristen.
0: What's up, Kristen? You're caller number 9.
1: Yes.
0: What are you up to right now? Where are you going?
1: On my way to work.
2: Where do you work at?
1: Clear Choice.
2: Oh, Clear Choice. Okay, awesome. Well, hey, are you up early every day or is this a rare occasion?
1: Every day.
0: Wait, what's Clear Choice?
1: It's a dental implant center, yeah.
3: Oh, a new grill?
0: Yeah.
3: That would be pretty cool.
0: Do you want diamonds? You want gold? What do you want, Court?
3: I want diamonds. I want canary diamonds on the front and the bottom, the top of the bottom.
0: Hell yeah.
1: All right. We can work on that.
2: That's hilarious. I'm just picturing Court with a grill. Well, congratulations and thanks for being up with us this early. You're going to get a $250 promo card to Living Spaces. How's that sound?
1: All right. That's great.
0: All right. Hold on 1 second. We'll grab that info. Appreciate you listening. 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

0: Better Life with Dr. Sanjay Gupta.
1: They say consistency is key, but sometimes you just gotta switch it up. A new study out of Harvard School of Public Health found that varying your exercise routine could add years to your life. What exercise someone did didn't matter much. What did matter was that all the exercises together worked all the muscle groups in their body. Now, an added benefit to changing things up is it can help you push through the plateau effect. That's when your body gets so efficient at doing something that you actually stop getting better at it. And we know from previous research that specializing in any one sport at a young age can make someone actually more prone to injury. And as experts we talk to point out, even elite athletes switch up things with their workouts, making sure to target strength, cardio, flexibility, balance, and doing that every single week. I'm Dr. Sanjay Gupta, helping you live a better life.
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0: Atlanta's Hit Music, Q99.7, hanging with the Q Morning Crew, DK and Court. I'm Joel Breezy. And Court, we got a little bit of FOMO from you yesterday. You're definitely partaking in this World Cup, man. You're all in.
1: I really have gone all in this year, and I have no regrets.
0: Good for you.
2: I mean, have you gone all in, or have you gone like 60% in?
1: For me. For my bar, it's all in.
2: Okay,
1: that's your 60%, my 100.
2: Well, you're going to a game next week.
1: I am going Saturday.
2: You've been to the Fan Fest. You've done it all, and I'm a little jealous.
0: And you're following along. Like we ask you, like, hey, what's the latest with World Cup? Who beat who? Who's favored? Who's coming up today? Like, you kind of know all the things.
1: I've pretty much watched a little bit of every game that's been before 9 p.m. Mm-hmm. So I'm trying to do my best to follow along.
0: Nice.
2: So tell me, what was the coolest part of FanFest? Like, what would surprise me to know about FanFest?
0: And when did you go? Because it's open every day.
1: So I went yesterday. We probably got down there at 1 o'clock. And unbelievable would be my first word. My favorite part, the atmosphere. I know that's kind of a cop-out. But to me, like, I don't like crowds. I don't like being around that many people. But I felt safe. I felt comfortable. The music was great. The music was a vibe. There's water. There's family activities. No matter who you are or what you're looking to do, there's something for you at FanFest, which blew my mind. But I think just looking back, sitting there and seeing all the different uniforms or kits or whatever they call them in soccer, it was like a rainbow. There's people from all over the world here in Atlanta at Centennial Park having fun. It's really cool.
0: It's impressive, right?
1: It really is impressive. And the sheer number, what did you say? How many people came down?
2: 275,000. It was the biggest in the country, and it was at capacity. They had to close the gates.
1: And the whole time, though, felt safe. It was never like, this is overwhelming.
0: Yeah, you weren't shoulder to shoulder with people the entire time. There was still space for you to move and kind of...
1: Until you see that aerial shot.
2: Well,
1: where it's
2: I
1: like,
2: think
1: what?
2: At 1 o'clock, it wasn't at capacity yet.
1: No.
2: They didn't get to capacity till like the Mexico game started.
0: Yeah, Mexico.
1: I think 6 is when it really got... So I got out of there before 6.
0: So awesome, man.
1: But I kind of want to be in it.
0: Yes.
1: I want to be in there. Olé.
0: Yeah, heck yeah, dude. And then so Saturday, you're going to see who? Who's with the match?
1: Uzbekistan and Congo.
0: Okay, nice, dude.
2: Did Uzbekistan play last night?
1: I think
0: 2 days ago they played.
1: They're not doing very well.
2: I went down to Topgolf last night for the watch party with Vince Thompson. He was the gentleman that we spoke to last week that was the Good Samaritan who gifted the trips to the World Cup
0: from
2: last
0: Melt
2: night.
0: ATL, right?
2: Yeah, from Melt ATL. He's a sports marketing company. Yep. And they were going to the game, and I was wondering, I'm like, I hope it's a good game with lots of goals. And yeah, it was 4-2 was last night's
1: Morocco.
2: Game.
1: Morocco. A lot of Morocco fans in Atlanta right now. They were rocking Marta, rode Marta for the first time. Whenever a fan wearing a Morocco kit stepped on, they went nuts. They cheered. They blew their vuvuzelas. They had little clapping things. Nuts.
0: I love that. Very cool. And you also were... partaking in your people's court, running around, interviewing different fans and stuff.
1: I wasn't only participating. We went tarps off.
0: Tarps off, baby. You got to check out the video. We're going to talk more about that coming up. But check out the tarps off video from Court at FIFA Fan Fest yesterday right here in Atlanta at Q Mornings. It's Q99.7.

0: Your latest at music, Q99.7. Good morning. Hanging with the Q Morning Crew. And when it comes to the biggest stories in news and entertainment, DK's got your back.
1: DK's headline hit list.
2: Taylor Swift and Travis Kelce's July 3rd wedding buzz just got real, you guys. A permit was officially filed to close the streets around Madison Square Garden from July 2nd through midday July 4th. Event planners requested space for tents, canopies, and trucks surrounding the whole arena. Meanwhile, several Kansas City Chiefs players have already booked rooms at the Marriott Marquis in Times Square for that same time window. So the countdown is officially on. I know that nothing has been confirmed, but this pretty much confirms it, right?
0: Unless there's a massive other event that, you know, seeks vendors and tents in Madison Square Garden
2: and
0: around that time.
2: The Chiefs players are going to.
3: Right. Fourth of July celebrations.
2: Yeah, you never know.
0: Yeah.
2: I guess we'll find out in a matter of weeks.
0: Mm-hmm.
2: Manchester City and Belgium star winger Jeremy Doku has been criticized after stating his intention to leave the World Cup to attend the birth of his first child.
4: Decided to withdraw from the World Cup and return to my wife to stay by her side as we welcome the birth of our child. As a footballer, I love this sport deeply, cherish my teammates who fight alongside me, and hold every fan who supports me close to my heart. My family needs me right now.
2: Opinions soon flooded in, with French reporter France Piron claiming that it would be a, quote, disgusting moment to leave the national team, and that, quote, father is useless during childbirth anyway. The comments drew widespread backlash and prompted an apology from Piron. That said, Doku made it to London on Monday in time for the birth of his first son, whom they named Praise. He posted on social media about his appreciation for the kind messages he and his family have received over the past few days. He's also expected to make it back for Belgium's game against New Zealand tomorrow. A senior J.P. Morgan Chase executive just got booted after being caught on video doing the world's dumbest parade souvenir stunt. Angie Baez, an executive director at Chase, was filmed at the Knicks championship parade dumping the contents of a public trash bin that was painted in Knicks colors. She dumped all that trash right onto the Manhattan sidewalk. Then she casually walked off with the whole bin in her hands in her full Knicks gear. The clip went viral. The bank reviewed it, and that was that. She got fired. But at least she didn't get arrested for her sake. You can see the video up on our Instagram stories at Q Mornings. Lizzo's new album titled Bitch is flopping hard, and she's blaming the changing music industry for the weak numbers. But critics are not buying it. Her album debuted with under 2,700 pure copies sold in its first week. It's only been out since early June. Fans are pointing to the fallout from her ongoing legal battles and the public backlash that's followed, saying that this drop-off has more to do with her reputation than the state of the industry. And if you missed any of the headline hit list, you can catch up on socials at Q Mornings or online at Q997Atlanta.com. 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
5: 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Atlanta's hit music.
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15: A better life with Dr. Sanjay Gupta.
16: A colleague of mine went to a meeting of the primetime seniors the other week. There are programs like this all over the country for people in their 60s, 70s, 80s, and beyond to stay active. It's not just something to keep older folks busy. It helps to keep their bodies in shape and their brains sharp. Showing up with a good attitude is a must, and research shows that having the right mindset actually does lead to better physical aging. So if you need some suggestions to boost your positivity, experts we talked to recommended focusing on goals, which can boost your confidence. Practice gratitude, they said. One of the seniors my colleague met told her that just waking up in the morning is, quote, better than the alternative. That's true. Focus on the things you can control. Diet and exercise, and very importantly, surround yourself with positive people, because that can be contagious. I'm Dr. Sanjay Gupta, helping you live a better life.
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0: Atlanta Sip Music, Q99.7, hanging with the Q Morning Crew right now. What's going on? It's Joe Breezy, DK and Corda here as well. Now, DK, you just did Headline Hit List, where obviously you talk about the biggest stories and entertainment and so forth. And you mentioned that there's now basically the rumor mill about when Taylor Swift and Travis are going to get married got turned up to level 10, right?
1: Well, I don't even know that it's a rumor anymore. It's
0: as far as when
1: they
0: I
1: have
0: guess.
1: All these permits. So something's going on. Something's going on at MSG July 3rd through 4th, 5th, whatever.
0: Okay.
1: Like they've basically closed off MSG for a massive undisclosed event
0: like Times Square.
1: Right. So we kind of know that's likely what it is because it's already been rumored to be Taylor's wedding or celebration. But I have another theory. And I think you guys, we kind of agree on this. There could be a wedding happening this weekend, right?
0: Possibly. So
1: like, what if she's getting married on the 26th
0: in a
1: ceremony that's in, I don't know, maybe Rhode Island or somewhere else, or maybe it is in New York somewhere.
2: I can't see it being a one-day affair.
1: Well, no, here's my thing, though. Maybe she's having the wedding ceremony, the one-day wedding ceremony with, call it, 300 people. Like,
0: sure.
1: like just the close,
0: whoever's invited.
1: Whoever.
0: Yeah.
1: But because you're Travis and Taylor, you have to have a massive celebration, a massive reception. So maybe that's what's happening at MSG, and the wedding is actually this weekend, and they're just going to be like, oh, by the way, we got married. Like, I don't know. Maybe they're duping us all.
0: I mean, celebrities of that caliber, right? It's not uncommon for them to do a quote-unquote surprise wedding, right? Like if they got married tomorrow, it would be a surprise for us.
1: Totally, because we're all expecting it next weekend.
0: Right.
2: Is there anything on the 26th? Does that have a significant...
0: 6-26-26.
2: That's pretty...
1: So,
2: okay.
1: Oh, she's
2: that's
1: so into
2: lot.
1: Numbers, too.
2: Yeah, exactly, she is.
0: And so I actually looked up. So 6-26-26 signifies a time for harmony and growth. This date is considered favorable for making decisions based on love and connection. It's considered an angel number, which is the repetition of 6 and 2, encourages, releases, yeah, all that stuff.
2: So my head just keeps going 13 times 2 is 26.
0: That kind of thing.
2: But so, wouldn't you have gotten married on the 13th was a Saturday this month?
1: No, because maybe that's more...
0: They can marry whenever. They don't need to wait for a Saturday.
2: But
0: they don't exactly
2: they
0: work.
2: They don't have to, but it's tradition and 13. That 13 is so important to her.
0: That's true. So I don't know if this, you know, adds to it a little bit. So my wife, Danielle, her general manager, his son works with Travis Kelce, like in the actual like personal training camp, like his like camp. They're like tight, like
1: right,
0: legit.
1: Right. They're bros.
0: So he is invited to the wedding. It's a fact. Like he literally told my wife that he's invited to the wedding. He knows where it is, when it is. Won't tell a soul because he signed an NDA. But it is coming up. They said it's coming up.
1: Did they say it's the wedding or did they say a celebration?
2: Well, right,
0: the wedding. The wedding.
2: So the trainer is invited to the wedding.
0: Correct.
2: MSG. The
1: I don't
2: trainer.
1: Know. I still wouldn't be surprised if something happens this weekend, like tomorrow.
0: That would
1: like,
0: be nuts, dude.
1: Because she's too creative to just let everyone figure out when her wedding is. So there's gonna be a twist. There's
2: but she
1: gonna
2: also
1: be something.
2: Likes attention.
0: Yeah, she does. Know. Which is okay. And it's her wedding, dude.
2: Yeah, like, more power to you.
0: Yeah, 100%.
1: I'm calling it. She's getting married tomorrow and we're all going to be blown away.
0: 6-26-26.
1: Yeah. But then the MSG
0: first.
1: Wedding is going to be next, or the double wedding or the backup wedding or the whatever.
2: Or it might be for his number. Maybe they're getting married on the 87th.
1: That's a good point.
0: That. The 87th.
1: June 87th. You heard it here first, folks.
0: Rolling on with the Q Morning Crew this morning. Appreciate you putting us on. Atlanta Zip Music, Q99.7.

0: Atlantis at Music, Q99.7. We are the Q Morning Crew, DK and Cork. Good morning to you guys.
1: Good morning.
2: Good morning.
0: Cork, how are you feeling, man? Because you were kind of at your wit's end this morning when you came in. Is everything good on the home front?
2: No.
0: I'm checking on you, bro. Dude to dude, person to person. DK's checking on you, too.
1: Joe's checking on you.
2: I need it.
1: This is cute.
2: Yeah, no, and I appreciate it. My man card has been long gone.
0: Long just giving up.
1: What did you lose it for this time?
2: I'm trying to build a mantle.
0: Mantle.
1: Like a fireplace mantle?
2: Yeah, so we have a fireplace, and we want to put the TV above the fireplace, like some people do.
1: Sure.
2: Unfortunately for us, that's the only place in our condo that it can go because of windows and wall positions. There's one spot the TV can go, right above the fireplace. So we're like, okay, yeah, we can mount it. It looks good. We got everything, and then we were told by like the property managers that we can't mount the TV above the fireplace because of the fireplace flume.
1: Yeah, so that's the thing that releases the smoke up into the out into the world.
2: Okay, didn't know what it was.
1: You don't want to puncture a hole in that.
0: I thought it was always called the flu, but it's called the flume?
2: I'm sorry, maybe it's the flu.
1: Well,
2: okay.
1: The flu is, I think, the thing that is at the bottom that you have to open and close.
2: Okay.
1: It's the thing.
2: I don't know.
0: Yeah.
2: You can't build a hole there. So there is a small mantle, but because of the TV legs, now we have to put the legs on because you can't mount it. They're too long for the mantle. So little old me has to extend the mantle. And so I'm buying like a 2x4 to put on the mantle that I'm going to like screw in there. And so it'll extend so I can fit the TV. And we started doing it and it looks absolutely terrible.
1: Okay. I might have a solution for you, but
0: yeah, help him out. Just something like this, by the way, Court would drive me nuts. If there is an unfinished project or something in my house, like I, the energy of the room shifts and I won't be able to sleep. I'll stare at it. I'll think about it. I would drive to Home Depot at 4 a.m. like a crazy person, be the first one there. Like I would obsess
1: over
0: this.
1: So you have like an OCD element.
0: Totally. Of things that need to get done for something like this. So I feel your pain.
2: It's terrible. Like we had the TV like on the ground this whole time.
0: Yeah. What do you, and DK.
1: Really? That's even weirder, but I guess what are you going to do? So here's my thought on it, because I feel your pain. I've been through this before. Instead of adjusting the mantle, you take the 2x4s and as long as they're longer than, and let's call it 36 inches, because the fireplace flue is only going to be 24 inches at most, probably only 12 inches. I don't know how wide it is, but either way, you put those 2x4s on the wall and you fasten them into the studs that are outside of the fireplace flume, right?
2: Mm-hmm.
1: Okay. Then you take your TV mount and you put the TV mount into those 2x4s. So it's not going into the wall. It's going into the 2x4s. Does that make sense visually? You understand?
0: I'm already confused. So hopefully you're keeping up.
2: Yes.
1: Okay. So let me paint you another quick picture for Joe.
0: Sure.
1: For all of the Joes out there.
0: Yeah.
1: No, just because it's hard to picture.
0: Yeah.
1: You can't drill into the wall for this. Let's call it a 24-inch section above the fireplace.
0: Understood. Okay. I get that. Yes.
1: So you take a 2x4 that is a long piece of wood that is, let's say it's 48 inches, okay?
2: Mm-hmm. Right.
1: You screw in both sides. You fasten this 2x4 to the wall on each side of that 24 inches no-fly zone.
0: Totally.
1: Okay?
0: So it goes on the outside.
1: Yeah. So you do two of those. So you've got two support brackets now that are into studs. So it's going to stay fastened to the wall very securely.
0: Yeah.
1: Then you take that fire or that TV mount that goes in the wall, you fasten that into the 2x4s. I know we just repeated myself.
0: That makes sense.
2: But you got to provide the image.
1: Right.
2: I think I'm just going to leave it on the ground.
0: I was like, can you at least do that?
1: Okay. Do you need me to do this for you? Do you want me to come over?
2: You bring your utility belt. I'll make you lemonade.
1: All right, I'm going to fix Court's TV.
0: As you should.
2: That's you can have my man card.
1: While I'm there, I'm going to put your man card right in my wallet.
0: Done.
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1: We'll follow you back, but not in a creepy way. 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

0: Atlanta City Music, Q99.7, hanging with the Q Morning Crew, DK and Court, and I'm Joe Breezy, and it's time to find out who the idiot is.
1: Usually it's you guys, but in this case, we're talking about who the floor idiot is. Who's the idiot from Florida?
0: Got it.
1: And I only said you guys are idiots because you normally get this wrong. So in real life, you're not idiots.
2: Honestly, calling us idiots for this game is underselling it.
0: Yeah, as I say, thank you for clarifying, but it's okay.
1: Well, you just don't usually do a very good job, but here's how it works. I've got three crazy...
0: I love the passive aggressive. Anyways, continue.
1: Anyways, you guys are stupid, both of you, but here's how it works. All right, guys, I've got three crazy headlines for you, and you have to guess which one is the floor idiot. All of these stories are real, but only one of them happened in Florida. Here are your headlines, gentlemen. Are you ready?
0: I'm ready.
2: Yes. All right.
1: An Arby's employee is accused of giving herpes to a customer after spitting in their food.
0: That sucks.
1: A man sues Waffle House after falling down while looking at their window ad. And two people were arrested after a detective found drugs in a bag labeled, "Definitely not a bag full of drugs."
0: That's awesome.
2: Well played.
1: So, Arby's employee gave herpes to a customer. A man sued Waffle House after falling down. And two people arrested for their bag of drugs being labeled not a bag full of drugs.
0: Oh, man.
1: We're just on a court today.
0: Okay, these are pretty good.
2: Give me, it's got to be Florida man bag of drugs.
1: Okay, that's a really good guess.
0: That's a good guess. That's a good one. I'm going to say Arby's because I love Arby's. I love their beef and cheddar.
1: So you think Arby's employee accused of giving herpes to a customer after spitting in their food?
0: Yes.
1: Okay.
2: Ooh, that's not horsey sauce.
1: Do you have the bell, Court?
2: DK, that's a great question, and let me tell you about it real
1: now
2: quick.
1: Now I see the bell.
2: I do.
1: You did not have it at the moment.
2: I have it right here.
1: Okay, go ahead and ring the bell for neither of you. You're both floor idiots.
0: Dang
1: it. 84-year-old Florida man is suing Waffle House after he says he tripped and fell outside the restaurant while looking at their window advertisement. The lawsuit claims that the curb was unusually high, it was poorly maintained, and it lacked paint or any warnings that there was a curb there. Now, this distracted him while he was looking at their window ad, I'm guessing, for waffles. The fall allegedly left him with serious and permanent injuries. He's now seeking damages and a trial, arguing that the combination of the hazardous curb and the attention-grabbing signage created an unsafe condition for customers. And that, ladies and gentlemen, is your floor idiot of the day.
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8: A better life with Dr. Sanjay Gupta.
9: Osteoporosis affects millions of people in the United States and around the world. It's a disease that basically causes someone's bones to become weak, brittle, and porous, which can increase their risk of fractures. Now, the good news here is there are things you can do other than, or in addition to, taking medications to prevent fractures before it's too late. One is to up your intake of calcium and vitamin D. You also want to eat more protein. One functional medicine dietitian told us that that helps build muscle, and if you're building muscle strength, then you are also building bone strength. You want to be mindful of your workouts. The best ways to build bone density, one therapist told us, are going to be resistance exercises like lifting weights, and also exercises that make your bones take a bit of an impact, such as jumping or even running, just loading the bones a little bit more. I'm Dr. Sanjay Gupta, helping you live a better life.

0: 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I'm Joe Breezy, and it's time to save some money, some moolah, some cash, some paper, dough, cheddar.
1: The DK's deals for today is a little self-serving, a little bit of an opportunity for me to brag, because it's exclusive to this one thing that I, well, not really exclusive. Let me just dive into it, okay?
0: Okay, because you help us save money.
1: I do. I try. I pride myself on being very thrifty.
0: Mm-hmm.
1: I gamed the system again.
0: Nice. Tell us more.
1: So I was wanting this iPhone microphone system, and I was talking to Court about it so that when we're out doing videos, we don't have to borrow the one from the station.
0: Yeah,
1: long story short, the one I wanted was about $100 after tax.
0: Okay.
1: And
0: yep.
1: I don't just buy anything ever. I figure out what I want. I Google search it. I look for coupon codes. And then I just wait till the price drops. So I couldn't find it on sale. Even with Prime Day going on, I checked on Prime Day. It was not discounted.
0: Okay.
1: But I bought a $100 DoorDash gift card at Costco yesterday for $79.
0: Okay.
1: Now, why does this matter?
0: Why does this matter, DK?
1: Because you can shop at Best Buy through DoorDash.
0: Okay.
1: So I bought the $100 item through DoorDash from Best Buy.
0: Okay.
1: I also had a $10 DoorDash coupon,
0: right,
1: courtesy of my Chase credit card. So essentially, I got $20 off the item at Best Buy for ordering it through DoorDash with my DoorDash gift card. Do you follow?
2: Yes.
0: Yeah.
1: Okay.
0: So far.
1: So that's how I gamed the system, because I couldn't find a Best Buy gift card for $80, $100 Best Buy gift card for $80, you know, saving $20.
0: So are there other items? So for,
1: yes, so
0: for,
1: anyone,
0: for people listening right
1: anyone
0: now.
1: Anyone can do this.
0: Okay.
1: You can buy
0: even
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0: Even me, because I'm not thrifty or crafty at all.
1: You can buy that same gift card at Costco, that same DoorDash gift card. 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
0: Mm-hmm.
1: And you can use your DoorDash gift cards to pay for those purchases at said stores.
0: Nice.
2: Intriguing.
1: Right?
0: Yes.
1: So that is, like, how I gamed the system. I'm feeling super proud of myself. I know I've mentioned DoorDash gift cards in DK's deals before,
0: mm-hmm,
1: but this was a new twist on it. I'm feeling very proud. That's the deal. Take it or leave it.
0: Love it. Q99.7.

0: drop dead. Atlantis Hit Music, Q99.7. Hanging with the Q Morning Crew right now. In about 15 minutes, you're shot to win $1,000. You know we're talking about the 1K payday. That is coming up. We're very excited about that. Now, Court, you were very excited to run around at FIFA Fan Fest yesterday with 275,000 of your closest friends.
1: I actually was excited about it. Yeah. I was scared because crowds aren't usually my thing. But this was a fun, like you said, like new friends. This was like a family.
2: You know, it's what my cool. favorite part was, is that Court took his shirt off.
0: He did.
1: He did
2: a little strip tease. It was adorable.
0: And you had some hot chicks, some hot women in your videos. I was waiting for their to join the Tarps Off party.
2: Melody.
1: Yeah, there were some very attractive, very smart.
0: I love that. So what were you doing? What is this World Cup challenge thing that people are talking about online right now?
1: Yeah, so I did my World Cup of Challenges, where I walk around FanFest with a cup filled with pieces of paper where each one has a different challenge that they have to do right then and there.
0: Like on the spot.
1: On the spot. If you draw from the cup, you have to do it. That's part of the dare. That's part of the challenge. And they were eager to do it.
0: All right, let's find out how it went. Check it out. Here we go.
3: What's your name?
4: Andrew.
3: Andrew, where are you from?
4: Cincinnati, Ohio.
3: Who do you want to win the World Cup?
4: Oh, USA, baby.
3: This is my World Cup of challenges.
4: Okay.
3: All I need from you is to draw from it and do what it says.
4: All right. I don't know if I'm drunk enough for this, but let's go.
2: He called you baby.
5: He did.
4: Oh, laugh like a German, baby. Yeah, yeah, yeah, yeah, yeah, yeah, yeah. Easy.
3: Can you do that one more time?
4: Yeah, yeah, yeah, yeah. I think that's how they do it, right?
3: I think that's how they would. However, Germans don't laugh.
4: Oh, man, he got me.
0: That's
4: true.
0: Good.
4: I'm part German, though, so.
3: Oh, so, yeah, yeah, yeah, yeah.
4: Yeah, yeah, there we go.
3: What's your name?
6: Melody.
3: Melody, right here is my World Cup of Challenges.
6: Okay.
3: All I need from you is to pick one.
6: Oh, okay.
2: Melody's smoking hot.
3: Now read it out loud.
6: It says, say something nice about France. I like their French fries.
3: She likes the French fries.
2: Me
3: their
2: too,
6: croissants,
2: though.
6: Yeah.
3: Ooh, croissant.
6: Ooh, yeah.
3: Can you say croissant like a French person would?
6: Croissant. I don't know.
3: Croissant.
6: Croissant.
3: Croissant.
6: Oh. Croissant.
3: There it is. Okay. You won.
6: Yay, okay, easy. What do I win?
3: That high five.
6: Oh.
0: That high five, he says.
2: You should have done a hug.
3: Thank you. This is my World Cup of Challenges. There's no beer inside of it. All that's inside of it is tasks. So I'm going to need you to draw and do whatever it says.
0: All right, here we go. He's thinking.
3: He's bold. Read it out loud.
0: He's about to read it.
7: How would you celebrate a goal in the World Cup? I'd probably take my shirt off, swing it, do some stuff.
3: What would that look like?
7: Oh, like do it?
3: Yeah.
7: Oh, I ain't going to do that right now. But...
2: Do it.
3: Do
2: it.
3: Do
2: it.
1: So I took mine off.
2: Oh, Court got naked.
7: Something like this.
1: And he took his off.
7: Probably some of this.
1: We're waving
7: those.
1: Flexing.
7: I'll do all that. Yup, that's it.
3: He's got it.
0: Nice.
2: You have to see the video. It's so good.
0: Tarps off. Shirts going, or Court's going shirtless. You're going shirtless with him. Check out the video for sure. It's up right now at Q Mornings. Great job.
1: Thank you. Camera adds 10 pounds.
0: Love that.
2: No, it doesn't.
0: It's Q99.7.

0: Atlantis at Music, Q99.7, hanging with the Q Morning Crew, and there's a huge, huge album release coming out tonight. Breaking news. Are you ready for this, DK and Court?
1: There's an album tonight. What is it?
0: Sesame Street has a pop parody album coming out.
2: Really?
1: Yeah. I did not know that.
0: Dude, Sesame Street's OG, man. That's sick.
1: Do you have it pre-saved in your, like, Spotify? Are you, like, a P1 of Sesame Street?
0: Duh. I mean, think about the OG. I mean, Big Bird. We can go on and on. But the lead single is actually going to be Cookie Monster. And this is Cookie Monster's song called Take a Bite. So these are all pop parody songs. These are popular songs that you know that we play on Q99.7. And then they have a Sesame Street version for kids.
2: I'm already obsessed.
0: Okay, so this is Cookie Monster's lead single. That's the lead single. It's called Take a Bite. This is after Bruno Mars. So here's a few seconds of it. Check it out.
3: Cookie Monster.

0: That's take perfect. A bite.
1: Right?
2: I just might.
1: Isn't that awesome?
3: Take a bite. One thing you should know about me, obsessed with Muppets. So this is going to be playing in my car all the time.
2: You kind of look like the Cookie Monster today and you're all blue.
0: Nom, nom, nom, nom, nom.
1: Just a grown man rolling around Atlanta. That's going to be court. Just bumping Sesame Street by himself in a non-creepy way.
0: No, not creepy.
1: They're also redoing Hunter X Golden.
0: Oh, huh.
1: So
2: that's the only one that they've pre-released is the Cookie Monster one. So we're gonna have to wait for all the others till tonight.
3: I want to know what Grover's gonna be singing.
2: Big so Bird.
1: Elmo. Here's what Oscar's gonna be singing. Oscar the Grouch is gonna be singing "Shake It Off," Taylor Swift, but it's basically gonna be his take on an ode to recycling.
0: okay.
2: Court, I'm gonna put you on the spot. Can you give me Elmo's version of "Shake It Off"? Come on, give me your
1: Shake it off. Shake it off.
0: Hey, that was good right there. The new album drops.
1: Shake it off.
0: Even the court remix.
1: Q99.7.

0: It is okay to get low. It is okay to twerk while driving. We give you permission, right?
1: Can you do that?
0: I think so.
1: Yeah, you can.
2: You have the ability to give permission?
0: Hey, all I know is if I win $1,000 in less than 30 seconds, which you have the opportunity right now with our 1K payday contest, I would be twerking, player. Believe the hype. The twerkness would come out.
1: I would love to see that.
2: Joe, can you twerk like... Right now?
0: I can't right
2: Come
0: now.
2: On.
0: No, we'll do it live.
1: Got
0: I have a bad lower back.
2: Okay, oh. All right. Stop.
0: There, that I'm trying
2: the
0: to twerk.
2: Worst, that is the worst.
0: That was the worst twerk.
2: No.
1: It wasn't bad.
2: Give it
0: How would you describe
2: try.
0: It for people who can't see?
1: It's more of a gyrate than a twerk.
0: Yeah.
2: Yeah.
0: I'm like reverse gyrating.
2: Just humping the air.
0: Yeah, I'm humping the air with my butt going backwards.
1: That's a twerk.
2: I'll post that on our social media for all of you to enjoy.
0: So, and hopefully you're going to win this money. Back to it. We're talking about our 1K payday. You know how it works. You got 30 seconds. You got 5 trivia questions. You get them all right. Hey, you just won this money. So hit the phones. Caller 9, we are looking for you, 404-448-0997. Good luck. It's Q99.7. I'm free.

0: These beautiful things that
1: Atlanta Sip Music, Q99.7, hanging with the Q Morning Crew. Who's this?
2: Paige.
1: Hey, Paige, you're caller number 9.
2: Woo-hoo. Oh, my God.
1: How you feeling? This 1K payday is about to be on, girl. Hey, we're talking up to $1,000 you can win right now.
2: Okay.
1: All right. Well, Paige, here's how it works. You got 30 seconds to answer 3 trivia questions to start. Now, if you get one wrong or if you want to pass in that first round, it is all good. We're going to keep it moving and come back to anything you missed as long as there's time on the clock. Now, if you get all 3 right, we're going to hit pause on the clock and offer you a cash bribe, a nice little payday to walk away right then. Or you can turn down the bribe, the payday, and keep playing with whatever is left on the clock. That's for round 2. Now, if you do continue, you're going to get 2 final questions. Those are always just a little trickier, and you're only going to get 1 guess for each. But if you get both of those right before the clock runs out, you win
3: $1,000.
2: Alrighty.
1: Here we go. Let's make it happen. Paige, your 1K payday with the Q Morning Crew starts right now.
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2: Taylor Swift?
4: No. Which 1994 trial became one of the most watched in TV history?
2: O.J. Simpson?
4: Yes. Which rapper launched the sneaker line Yeezys?
2: Kanye.
4: Yes. Which singer became the youngest artist ever to win Album of the Year at the Grammys?
2: Yeah.
4: Your last question. Which singer became the youngest?
1: Oh, there it is. You were close.
4: It was Taylor Swift until Billie Eilish took over that crown.
1: All right, good deal. Hey, just one away from a payday right there. 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
6: A better life with Dr. Sanjay Gupta.
7: By age 35, two-thirds of American men will experience some degree of noticeable hair loss. And by age 50, about 85% of men will have significantly thinning hair. That's according to the American Hair Loss Association. Now, one dermatologist explained that hair loss can either be genetic or it can be triggered by stress, illness, surgery, medications, major life events. No matter the cause, a lot of men, understandably, are frustrated by hair loss because it seems like a loss of control. You can take great care of your scalp by all sorts of expensive lotions and potions, but that might not matter. 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That's the ultimate control of their appearance. I'm Dr. Sanjay Gupta, helping you live a better life.
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1: Around the A.
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3: And here's what's going on around our city. Passengers on the Skyscreamer at Six Flags Over Georgia got a nightmare that they didn't sign up for when the ride stalled more than 200 feet in the air. This left people dangling and obviously panicked. The video shows one rider filming the massive drop beneath him before yelling terrified profanities, while other people were reportedly crying and praying as they hung in place. A Six Flags spokesperson said that the ride experienced a 10-minute stop. Now, this was back on June 14th, but they didn't confirm that that's the exact moment that we're seeing this video of. No injuries were reported, but the footage is blowing up online. You can see it up on our Instagram stories at Q Mornings. If you're heading to the beach for the holiday weekend, heads up. Several of Georgia's most popular beaches, St. Simons, Jekyll Island, and Tybee Island, they're now flagged for elevated levels of fecal bacteria. About 10 miles of shoreline across the three islands are affected, and the culprit is called Enterococci. Enterococci? That's how it's spelled.
0: Sure.
3: It's a bacteria that signals contamination from human or animal waste. The EPA says it can come from leaking septic systems, stormwater runoff, sewage from boats, or wildlife waste. Now, the state hasn't pinpointed the exact source yet, but it has begun setting new bacterial limits as required under the Clean Water Act. Marjorie Taylor Greene has been all over social media this week saying that she is done with the Republican Party, announcing that she's breaking away after weeks of escalating fights with GOP leadership. In a video posted yesterday, she blasted party leaders for, quote, betraying conservative voters and claimed that the GOP has become weak and unwilling to fight, she says. Greene didn't say that she's joining another party, but she vowed to operate independently. A former Cub Scouts leader from Georgia has been sentenced to 6 years in federal prison after investigators found that he was trafficking child pornography while volunteering with the organization. 41-year-old Joshua Michael Smith admitted to distributing explicit images of minors online. Homeland Security agents traced the files back to him during an undercover investigation. Smith was immediately removed from all youth-related roles once the allegations surfaced. In addition to prison time, he's going to face 15 years of supervised release, and he must register as a sex offender. And that's what's going on around the A on Q99.7.

0: Atlanta's hit music. Q99.7. Hanging with the Q Morning Crew. DK and Cord. I'm Joe Breezy. DK, you ready? Got your game face on?
1: What's going on? What are we doing?
0: We're getting ready to compete.
1: Oh, boy. I'm going to whoop your butt again.
0: You don't even know what it is.
1: I don't know, but I'm going to whoop your butt.
0: And you're so confident.
1: Yep.
0: Okay.
1: DK's, that's the key to success, confidence.
0: DK is slightly competitive, as you might be able to tell right now. So, Court, you're playing a game show host here again, buddy.
2: Yes. We got a good one.
0: How does this game work?
2: We're going to be putting your soccer knowledge to the test.
0: Oh, okay. So, World Cup stuff.
2: No.
0: Oh, not World Cup.
2: Soccer media.
0: What?
2: You know your movies and TV shows?
0: No, but keep
2: going.
0: You
2: guys seem to know your World Cup and soccer songs last week.
0: That's true.
2: Let's see. So this is revenge to test your knowledge on soccer media.
1: I lost last week, and I had six balls in my mouth, soccer balls.
2: Soccer balls.
0: Soccer balls.
1: I had six soccer balls in my mouth because I lost the soccer thing. So
0: the game.
1: All right, what do we got?
2: All right, we got questions. We're going to go around the room one at a time, starting with DK. DK. This soccer movie includes the name of a famous British soccer player.
1: Bend it like Beckham.
0: That's correct.
1: Oh,
0: okay, now I know how
1: Boom.
0: The game works.
1: In your face, 1-0.
0: Jesus, okay, calm down.
2: Joe Breezy.
0: Talk to me.
2: What's the name of the show following Ryan Reynolds and Rob McElhenney's soccer team?
0: Ted Lasso?
1: Oh my gosh! Is it Welcome to Wrexham?
2: It's Welcome to Wrexham.
1: Yes.
0: Okay, but I know Ryan Reynolds produced Ted Lasso. That's why I was like, okay.
2: It's not a bad guess. It's not a bad guess. DK, we're going to get a little tougher here.
1: Oh, great.
2: Amanda Bynes joins a boys' soccer team in what movie?
0: I have no idea. So good luck with that.
1: I want to say it's like She's the Man or something.
0: That's actually really good.
2: That's right. She's the Man.
0: Wow. Good one.
2: Joe Breezy, back to you.
0: Okay, I'm already tanking, but go.
2: What funny man and former SNL star starred in the movie Kicking and Screaming?
0: Oh, Will Ferrell.
2: Nice.
0: Correct, dude. All right.
2: Sweet. DK, back to you.
1: Real quick, I'm going to rewind because we gave false information. Ryan Reynolds did not produce Ted Lasso.
0: Okay,
1: we're going to take a point away from
2: that he didn't get?
0: That I didn't get? You want to win twice on one?
1: The point he just got, I'm revoking.
2: Okay,
0: that
2: sorry.
0: That is very DK. She's like, three questions ago you got wrong. I'm going to make sure you got it extra wrong.
1: I'm fact-checking our show.
0: Extra wrong.
1: This is DEFCON 4.
0: Keep going.
2: I think it's back to DK. Who stars as Ted Lasso in the popular Apple TV?
0: Jesus.
1: I wonder who. Jason Sudeikis.
2: It's true. DK, strong lead. Joe Breezy, you can get
0: final question.
2: And I'll give you 5 points if you get this.
1: So
0: I'm playing for honor at this point.
1: So mad.
0: I'm not bad.
2: No. You can legitimately win if you get this one.
1: Okay. No, you can't.
0: Okay.
1: Yes.
0: No,
2: it's a 5-point question.
1: You are a jerk. You are sabotaging me.
0: DK, would you
2: and
0: ever
2: I'll
0: tell,
2: give you a rebuttal chance.
0: DK, would you ever tell Bob Barker that he's like rigging the game? Never.
1: Yes.
0: So don't tell Zecourt Freeman. To Cordy Pants McGee. All right, let's do it.
2: The game's on the line.
0: Okay.
2: Rodney Dangerfield is a coach in this classic comedy.
0: Oh, gosh. I remember. This is Ladybugs. The Ladybug. Yeah,
2: that's it. It is. Joe Breezy wins the game.
0: Cult classic.
1: He is also from the movie Back to School.
2: Back to School.
1: Do I just get points? No. DK wins.
2: I lose.
0: Okay.
2: How did this happen?
0: Who knows? Hey, thanks for hanging out with us. The Q Morning Crew rolling on. Q99.7, the SDK, you won twice.
1: I know.
0: Three times, okay.

0: Atlantis at Music, Q99.7. Good morning. Hanging with the Q Morning Crew, DK and Court. I'm Joel Breezy. And we got to give a shout out to my sister.
1: Oh, your sister? What's up with her?
0: She's listening right now. She's streaming us. She's getting ready to start her day. Oh. Her and her dog, Ford, they're listening right now.
2: Joanne Breezy.
0: Yes, Joanne.
1: Is that her name?
0: It's Sarah. Oh. That would be funny.
1: Sarah and her dog.
0: Yeah, her dog, Ford.
1: I wish she was here right now because I need advice, and I probably need it from a woman and not you guys.
0: I'm nervous that you're
2: called a woman.
1: You know what, Court? I need some advice.
0: I am nervous that you're coming to us, DK, about life advice.
1: I think I may be overreacting about something, but it's about something I love dearly, and I've been stressing for, and I'm not, this is not an exaggeration. I've been stressing for 4 months, 5 months over this.
0: Oh,
1: and
0: wow.
1: It's finally come to a head.
0: Okay.
1: I've mentioned that I have a tortoise, a Mojave Desert tortoise.
0: Like an actual turtle.
1: She's a tortoise.
0: Right. I'm just simplifying it, but sure.
2: And what's her name?
1: That's actually complicating it. Her name is LeBron.
2: And because you thought she was a man.
0: And by the way, DK thinks that she's normal. Like you have dogs, you have nieces and nephews, you have tortoises, you have...
1: How is this not normal? Okay.
0: Okay, keep going.
1: LeBron found me 4 years ago. She walked up to my driveway. I was like, oh my gosh, a tortoise. I rescued her. She was dehydrated. That's a whole thing. She's now my child, okay?
0: Okay.
1: We didn't know she was a boy or a girl.
0: She lives in another state at this time.
1: She's in Nevada. It's illegal to take them out of Nevada. She's an endangered species. My nephew said, can we name her LeBron? I said, yes. We found out she was a girl. We didn't change her name. That's the whole story.
0: That's
1: there.
0: Awesome.
1: When I moved here, Court's crying.
2: I'm sorry. I got something in my eye. Ignore me.
1: When I moved here, I had to have a friend foster her, essentially.
0: Okay.
1: Because she will be my tortoise forever, as far as I'm concerned, and she will outlive all of us. But my friend Anne said, you know what? Let's bring her to my house. We'll build a burrow. She can live here.
0: Okay.
1: Because they're very low maintenance. They have to have a hole to go underground. You have to make sure that they can't escape your yard. That's about it.
0: You give them lettuce once a year.
1: Well, you give them other nutrients. Lettuce has no nutrients, but I won't dive into it because I'm obsessed with my tortoise. Here's the problem. Day one, I had my nephew and my brother-in-law go build the burrow at Ann's house.
0: Right.
1: To make sure it's properly facing the right direction. It has to be facing south. There's a whole thing. LeBron, for the last 3.5 months since she came out of hibernation, has not gone into her new burrow at Ann's house.
0: Okay. That's a problem.
1: This is a problem.
0: Yeah.
1: They need to stay in Vegas right now. It's 110 degrees. She needs to stay out of the sun. She'll find shade, but she needs to be underground where she can regulate her temperature. She needs to be able to stay out of the sight of whatever predators, any of those things. So I've been worrying and texting Ann like, hey, do you want me to have someone come fix the burrow? Do you want me to have someone come take care of it so that you don't have to stress about it? And Ann just kind of
0: together.
1: Like ignores my text half the time.
0: Oh, that's
1: maybe
0: annoying.
1: Might reply the next day. And I'm genuinely, I admit, I'm overly obsessed with my tortoise, you guys. I know
0: it's still a living creature that you care about.
1: But this is my child that I saved from near death.
0: Sure.
2: Family.
1: And so the lack of interaction, or maybe it feels like a lack of a concern from Ann's part, has had me worried.
0: So what's your predicament? Should you get on a plane?
1: Please
0: do.
1: I'm not joking.
2: She was talking about this yesterday.
1: I literally almost was going to go home for the weekend a couple weeks ago and just go get LeBron. Instead, the other day, I texted Ann and I said, listen, I'm so sorry this has become a burden on you. It was meant to be something easy and joyful. My sister's going to take LeBron. Mm-hmm. We're going to build a burrow at her house. Thank you for everything. Yep. You've been wonderful.
0: What'd Ann say?
1: Ann says, well, LeBron's been at my friend's house for the last few weeks.
0: Oof.
1: So if
0: Is Ann there too?
1: No, she says, I've been out of town, so my friend took her.
0: So you asked your friend to babysit, lack of a better term, for foster.
1: Ann is her new mom for now.
0: Yeah, your
1: and
0: tortoise.
1: And she pawned off LeBron to someone I don't even know.
0: Ooh,
2: fostered
1: the foster. And
2: didn't
1: tell me.
0: Yeah.
1: And I am livid.
0: I'd be a little pissed too.
2: A lot of pissed. Are you kidding me?
1: But then I'm going, okay, the flip side of that is, from what I understand, LeBron has been being well taken care of at this friend's house.
0: Mm-hmm.
1: But Ann just shirked the responsibilities in so many words. And I know she probably meant well. She was like, well, this isn't working. But you got to talk to me.
0: Yeah. Do you think that you're overreacting, though?
1: I might
0: because
1: be, but
0: it
1: I don't care.
0: Is the tortoise, is LeBron safe and fine?
1: I don't, maybe,
0: sure,
1: I guess.
0: Probably.
1: She's alive.
0: Okay, so she's probably fine. Okay, we're seeing both sides of the coin. Is DK being a jerk face by being really angry at her friend for not,
1: she didn't tell me. You can't just pawn off my child.
0: Okay, it's a tortoise named LeBron.
2: The child that's going to outlive you by two decades.
1: So
0: Yeah. So what do you think? Is DK being a jerk face right now? Like, is she overreacting by being upset at her friend for moving her tortoise without checking with her
1: first?
0: Isn't
1: that just a respect thing? Like, if you're going to pawn off LeBron to some other stranger, you got to tell me. You got to check with me because, like, this is...
0: Or is it the responsibility of her where she's like, no, I'm the foster mom and I can do this. The tortoise is fine. It's safe and it's my right now. That's the question. Is DK being a jerk face by being a little angry about this? What do you think? Hit the phones or shoot us a text. 404-448-0997. Hang with the Q Morning Crew. Q99.7.

0: Atlantis Hit Music, Q99.7, hanging with the Q Morning Crew. Hi, who's this?
1: My name is Dylan.
0: What's up, Dylan? Thank you so much for calling. What are your thoughts on DK's predicament right now?
1: I think DK's friend is a jerk face. That is so messed up.
2: Okay, so my friend is the jerk face. Now I feel a lot better because I've been feeling guilty for being this angry and frustrated.
1: Yeah, she didn't contact you because she knew she was in the wrong and didn't know how to say that she gave your pet away.
0: Mm-hmm.
1: Even if it's a Taurus and it's low maintenance, it's like the same concept of letting someone foster your dog or your cat or your fish. It's like when you're upstate, they're supposed to be taking care of it, and they agreed to do that.
3: I love that you said fish.
0: Like, seriously, because even if it is a fish, I mean, it's your tortoise.
2: If it's your pet, it doesn't matter what species of animal it is, you love it.
3: It's family. Yes.
0: Absolutely. Hi, hello.
4: Hi, I was calling in reference to the story about the tortoise.
0: Yeah, what do you think? Is DK overreacting? Is she being a jerk face by being upset at her friend for moving her tortoise when she babysits her?
4: No, I think that she was upset because of the lack of communication and a boundary was crossed. Because she trusted her friend to take the tortoise, I think if her friend communicated with her that she was out of town and that she couldn't come, she would have made that decision, or at least allowed her to make the decision on what she wanted to do.
2: Okay, what's your name?
4: Deandra,
0: thank you so much for calling. We appreciate it. Now, DK, people are texting in as well. It seems to be overwhelming on your side that you're not a jerk face.
2: Well, and I think that...
0: Which is new news
3: here,
0: to us.
3: Yeah, this time.
2: This time. But I always admit that sometimes, you know, like I check myself because I'm like, I might be overreacting. So to hear all these people agreeing with me, April from Douglasville said, she's absolutely not in the wrong. DK's friend made a committed obligation to take care of the tortoise. If those circumstances changed, DK should have been notified to approve or decline the changes. I would have absolutely said, hey, no problem. Your friend's going to take her for a few months. Or if you wanted your friend to take her for permanently, no, that's not okay. I will make other arrangements, which
3: I'd have to meet the friend. I would want to at least Zoom or FaceTime with them.
2: Right. Well, ultimately, I wanted LeBron to be with my family.
0: I just love how this is a serious discussion about your tortoise named LeBron that is being fostered. Like,
3: you're a female tortoise, LeBron. You got to have a female tortoise.
2: Let me say this in all seriousness.
0: Yeah.
2: This is going to sound silly maybe, but it's the truth for me.
0: Yeah.
2: For years, my most joyful and peaceful moments of the day, every day, was when I would go outside around 11 a.m. Right. I would call her name. She would crawl out of her burrow.
0: Is that how it works, really? That's cool.
2: I would feed her. I would give her whatever. Typically, dandelion greens and kale are very nutritious. Mm. And I would hand feed her, not because I had to, but because something about her eating from my hand gave me 15 minutes where the whole world disappeared.
0: That's cool, dude.
2: And I know that sounds crazy, but I did that every day, and I would just let go of whatever I was stressed about, and I would sit on the dirt, feed LeBron her dandelion greens, and feel good.
0: That is good.
2: And so she became this joy in my life. So I want to make sure she's being loved while I'm not there, because this is home now for me.
3: There's a lot of commonalities between you and LeBron. A hard exterior with the soft interior. You both love being hand-fed.
2: We both love dandelion greens.
3: Dandelion greens. And you're both beautiful.
2: Okay.
3: And you're going to live forever.
0: And you're going to live forever and never
2: go
0: away.
2: We both sleep in a cave at night.

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13: A better life with Dr. Sanjay Gupta.
14: There are lots of things you can measure to get an idea of how healthy you are at any given moment. Temperature, heart rate, blood pressure, just to name a few. But how about how healthy you will be and how long you're likely to live? According to a new study out of the University at Buffalo, two simple strength tests are pretty accurate at predicting longevity in older women. One is hand grip strength, and the other is how quickly people can stand up from a seated position without using their arms. By the way, I remember interviewing former President Jimmy Carter when he was quite old and being really impressed how he just popped out of the chair without using his arms. Not a lot of older people can actually do that. But I think the message here is that maintaining strength as you age is going to help you perform everyday activities, but also help you avoid injury and stay independent. I'm Dr. Sanjay Gupta, helping you live a better life.
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1: 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You hit a ball in the gap, run. 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

0: 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We are the Q Morning Crew. Appreciate you throwing us on. And when it comes to the biggest stories in news and entertainment, well, we are here for you.
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2: Taylor Swift and Travis Kelce's July 3rd wedding buzz just got real, you guys. A permit was officially filed to close the streets around Madison Square Garden from July 2nd through midday July 4th. Event planners requested space for tents, canopies, and trucks surrounding the whole arena. Meanwhile, several Kansas City Chiefs players have already booked rooms at the Marriott Marquis in Times Square for that same time window. So the countdown is officially on. I know that nothing has been confirmed, but this pretty much confirms it, right?
0: Unless there's a massive other event that, you know, seeks vendors and tents in Madison Square Garden
2: and
0: around that time.
2: The Chiefs players are going to go eat.
3: Right. 4th of July celebrations.
2: Yeah, you never know.
0: Yeah.
2: I guess we'll find out in a matter of weeks. Manchester City and Belgium star winger Jeremy Doku has been criticized after stating his intention to leave the World Cup to attend the birth of his first child.
4: Decided to withdraw from the World Cup and return to my wife to stay by her side as we welcome the birth of our child. As a footballer, I love this sport deeply, cherish my teammates who fight alongside me, and hold every fan who supports me close to my heart. My family needs me right now.
2: Opinions soon flooded in, with French reporter France Pierron claiming that it would be a, quote, disgusting moment to leave the national team and that, quote, father is useless during childbirth anyway. The comments drew widespread backlash and prompted an apology from Pierron. That said, Doku made it to London on Monday in time for the birth of his first son, whom they named Praise. He posted on social media about his appreciation for the kind messages he and his family have received over the past few days. He's also expected to make it back for Belgium's game against New Zealand tomorrow. A senior JP Morgan Chase executive just got booted after being caught on video doing the world's dumbest parade souvenir stunt. Angie Baez, an executive director at Chase, was filmed at the Knicks championship parade dumping the contents of a public trash bin that was painted in Knicks colors. She dumped all that trash right onto the Manhattan sidewalk. Then she casually walked off with the whole bin in her hands in her full Knicks gear. The clip went viral. The bank reviewed it, and that was that. She got fired. But at least she didn't get arrested, for her sake. You can see the video up on our Instagram stories at Q Mornings. Lizzo's new album titled Bitch is flopping hard, and she's blaming the changing music industry for the weak numbers. But critics are not buying it. Her album debuted with under 2,700 pure copies sold in its first week. It's only been out since early June. Fans are pointing to the fallout from her ongoing legal battles and the public backlash that's followed, saying that this drop-off has more to do with her reputation than the state of the industry. And if you missed any of the headline hit list, you can catch up on socials at Q Mornings or online at Q997Atlanta.com. 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
7: For years, we've been talking about both the positive and negative effects of being on social media. And I would say, by and large, for older adults, social media is net positive. Not all positive, but net positive. Helps them keep in touch with friends and stay social. But for younger people, social media use, especially heavy use, tends to be net negative. In fact, according to this year's World Happiness Report, youth who use social media more than 5 hours a day reported a lower level of well-being. And researchers who study this sort of thing found that many teens wish these platforms didn't even exist, and yet they can't seem to stop using them. Experts we talked to largely suggested two things. Ideally, along with your friend group, take some time offline. Also, try to recurate your algorithm so it shows you posts that'll make you feel good. I'm Dr. Sanjay Gupta, helping you live a better life.
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0: Atlanta City Music, Q99.7. We are the Q Morning Crew with DK and Cord. I'm Joe Breezy. And attention, ladies. Attention, anybody. But I'm just thinking of you ladies, because the next time that you think your man isn't listening to you...
1: He's not.
0: He has a reason... I'm sorry, what'd you say? Huh? I have the perfect reason on why he's not listening to you, and you're going to thank us for this coming up next.
1: Okay.
0: No, hang on. What? Huh? It's Q99.7.

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1: Atlanta, the Q Morning Crew keeps you in the know.
2: DK and Court, question for you.
3: Yes.
2: Do you ever think that when you're talking to somebody, they're just not really listening to you and they're kind of zoning out or, you know, that kind of thing?
3: All the time.
4: What did I do yesterday? I went to FanFest. What was the question?
2: Oh, sorry. Yeah. Well, it turns out if somebody is ignoring you or if they're, you know, just kind of not listening actively, it might just be because they're crazy smart. Because there's new studies that confirm that smart folks are just terrible listeners. So according to this, highly intelligent people often make bad listeners because their brains move too fast. The idea is that smart people tend to predict where the conversation is going before the other person even finishes. So instead of fully listening, they're already, you know, forming responses, solving the problem, or thinking about their next point.
4: Next point.
3: But how can you do that? How can you actually formulate a response when you haven't listened to everything that was said?
4: Because you're so smart that you can formulate where it's going next.
2: That's what it says.
3: This is dumb. You know what I think?
2: Huh?
3: I think that you are reading this story specifically because you are admittedly a bad listener.
2: I am. I need to improve my active listening skills. And yes, 100%.
4: Or do you? It sounds like it's a pretty good thing.
2: Yeah, pretty good problem to have. Am I just like crazy smart? Like I didn't realize how smart I am.
3: You are very smart. You're a highly intelligent individual. That said, you are a very bad listener.
2: Right.
3: So you just proved your theory wrong. There we go.
2: Would you rather be? See, I wasn't even listening to that last sentence of
3: exactly.
2: yours because I was thinking what I wanted to say after that. Would you rather be either a crazy smart person or a really, really good active listener? Because that can get you far, man. If you're a really good active listener.
3: No, I just rather really be a really smart person.
2: I think
3: and
2: I
3: you
2: would
3: don't
2: rather
3: have to
2: be a
3: listen
2: really
3: to
2: smart.
3: Anyone else. Doesn't matter what anyone else says.
4: Yeah, listening's valuable, but right, if you're not smart, there's a problem there. This kind of reminds me of that study about how smart people are actually like better or worse listeners. I can't remember what the study was.
3: Oh, I heard that study.
2: Jesus, guys.
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5: A better life with Dr. Sanjay Gupta.
6: For years, we've been talking about both the positive and negative effects of being on social media. And I would say, by and large, for older adults, social media is net positive. Not all positive, but net positive. Helps them keep in touch with friends and stay social. But for younger people, social media use, especially heavy use, tends to be net negative. In fact, according to this year's World Happiness Report, youth who use social media more than 5 hours a day reported a lower level of well-being. And researchers who study this sort of thing found that many teens wish these platforms didn't even exist, and yet they can't seem to stop using them. Experts we talked to largely suggested two things. Ideally, along with your friend group, take some time offline. Also, try to recurate your algorithm so it shows you posts that'll make you feel good. I'm Dr. Sanjay Gupta, helping you live a better life.
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0: Atlantis at Music, Q99.7, hanging with the Q Morning Crew. I'm Joe Breezy, DK and Cord are here as well. Now, Cord, we're getting ready to check in with you. I mean, you're right here, but when you were out and about at the FIFA Fan Festival, what, yesterday?
1: Yes.
0: That was cool, man. 275,000 people hit capacity.
1: Never seen anything like it, honestly.
2: Is that why you took your shirt off?
1: That was part of it. I don't normally do that, but I was in the vibe. You know, it's a big soccer thing.
2: He thought it was tarps off. He thought it was a baseball game.
1: I got my sports mixed up.
0: You get your vibe on. Now, we like to call it people's court because when you're out and about with the people, you're straight rolling up on them with a microphone and a camera.
1: Yeah, and maybe props.
0: And this one had to do with the World Cup. It's called the World Cup of Challenges. How does that work?
1: So I walk around with a cup that's filled with pieces of paper, and each piece of paper has a challenge on it that they have to do right there on the spot.
0: Do you get nervous just rolling up on people? Because some people would freak out. Some people would get embarrassed. Some people might, you know, they don't have the, I don't want to say the balls, the courage, whatever you call it.
1: No, once I'm out there, it's game on. I can put on my game face. But the entire day leading up, I have so much anxiety that
0: really?
1: I almost want to like cancel and not do it.
0: What's your anxiety about?
1: I want it to go well.
0: Of course. Yep.
1: I want to make sure there's people there who will talk. So, like, I have all these thoughts running through. What if they won't talk to me? What if I go out and I waste 3 hours out here and tell you guys I've got a street bit coming, and then I come back and I'm like, I don't have it. I failed. So I have this high expectations that I really want to execute.
2: What if you get punched in the face?
0: Exactly.
1: It's coming.
0: That's what I'm saying. Like, you're rolling up on people without, I mean, you asked their permission.
1: I think I am nice. I think I have a good approach with the people. So I've been doing it for 10 years, so I've kind of got it down to a science.
0: Yeah, dude.
1: Where I can look at somebody and be like, they won't give me good audio. I can look at somebody and be like, that guy's going to talk.
0: It's cool.
1: All it's right. Weird.
0: So the World Cup of Challenges, let's find out how it went. This was yesterday at Fan Festival. Check it out.
3: What's your name?
4: Andrew.
3: Andrew, where are you from?
4: Cincinnati, Ohio.
3: Who do you want to win the World Cup?
4: Oh, USA, baby.
3: This is my World Cup of Challenges.
4: Okay.
3: All I need from you is to draw from it and do what it says.
4: All right. I don't know if I'm drunk enough for this, but let's go. Oh, laugh like a German, baby. Yeah, yeah, yeah, yeah, yeah, yeah, yeah.
2: No. Did it say baby on the challenge?
3: Can you do that one more time?
4: Yeah, yeah, yeah. I think that's how they do it, right?
2: Yeah, yeah.
3: I think that's how they do it. However, Germans don't laugh.
4: Oh, man, he got me.
1: Very serious people.
4: I'm part German, though, so.
3: Oh, so. Yeah.
4: There we go.
3: What's your name?
5: Melody.
3: Melody, right here is my World Cup of Challenges.
1: Okay.
3: All I need from you is to pick one.
5: Oh, okay.
0: Yeah, she's hot.
3: Now read it out loud.
5: It says, say something nice about France. I like their French fries.
2: Same girl.
3: She likes the French fries.
5: Oh, they're croissants, yeah.
3: Ooh, croissant.
5: Ooh, yeah.
3: Can you say croissant like a French person would?
5: Croissant. I don't know.
3: Croissant.
5: Croissant.
3: Croissant.
0: Ooh,
3: croissant.
0: That's good.
3: There it is.
1: Good one.
3: You won.
5: Yay, okay, easy. What do I win?
3: That high five.
0: That high five.
2: She'd given her a hug.
3: This is my World Cup of Challenges. There's no beer inside of it. All that's inside of it is tasks. So I'm going to need you to draw and do whatever it says.
0: All right, here we go. His hand in the cup.
3: He's bold.
0: Pulling it out.
3: Read it out loud.
0: Mm-hmm.
6: How would you celebrate a goal in the World Cup? I'd probably take my shirt off, swing it, do some stuff.
3: What would that look like?
6: Oh, like do it?
3: Yeah.
6: Oh, I ain't gonna do that right now.
0: Shoot you down.
2: Do it.
1: So I had to do it.
6: Yeah.
7: Do something like this.
2: He took off his shirt.
7: Did it. Buy some of those. I'll do all that.
2: Court took off his shirt. Court's naked.
0: Nice.
1: I felt naked out there.
2: You have to see this video. It's up on socials at Q Mornings. And not to be weird, Melody was a smoke show.
1: She was like a 10.
2: So cute. So hot. I'm surprised you didn't reward her with like a hug.
1: I'm surprised I was able to talk to her.
2: Yeah, that was intimidating. I was intimidated for you.
0: She was
1: beautiful. Thank you.
0: Yeah, absolutely. At Q Mornings, just like DK said, and I think you're the smoke show and you're a 10 course.
1: I'm the one with my shirt off.
2: Yeah, good job.
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23: Few people now have asked me about a TikTok trend that they've come across. It's called 75 Hard. The challenge was created by entrepreneur and author Andy Frisella, who calls it a, quote, transformative mental toughness program and an Ironman for your brain. So here's what it entails. Eat a structured diet with no alcohol, drink a gallon of water, read 10 pages of nonfiction, take a progress photo, and complete two 45-minute workouts, one of them outdoors, every day for 75 days. Quite a challenge. We asked CNN fitness contributor Dana Santis about this, who reminded us that sustainable fitness isn't about punishment or proving discipline through extremes. It's about building habits that integrate into your lifestyle in a way that feels supportive and repeatable. If you ask me, that's going to be the key to long-term success. I'm Dr. Sanjay Gupta, helping you live a better life.

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1: Around the A. Around the A.
2: And here's what's going on around our city. Passengers on the Skyscreamer at Six Flags Over Georgia got a nightmare that they didn't sign up for when the ride stalled more than 200 feet in the air. This left people dangling and obviously panicked. The video shows one rider filming the massive drop beneath him before yelling terrified profanities, while other people were reportedly crying and praying as they hung in place. A Six Flags spokesperson said that the ride experienced a 10-minute stop. Now, this was back on June 14th, but they didn't confirm that that's the exact moment that we're seeing this video of. No injuries were reported, but the footage is blowing up online. You can see it up on our Instagram stories at Q Mornings. If you're heading to the beach for the holiday weekend, heads up. Several of Georgia's most popular beaches, St. Simons, Jekyll Island, and Tybee Island, they're now flagged for elevated levels of fecal bacteria. About 10 miles of shoreline across the three islands are affected, and the culprit is called Enterococci. Enterococci? That's how it's spelled.
0: Sure, keep going.
2: It's a bacteria that signals contamination from human or animal waste. The EPA says it can come from leaking septic systems, stormwater runoff, sewage from boats, or wildlife waste. Now, the state hasn't pinpointed the exact source yet, but it has begun setting new bacterial limits as required under the Clean Water Act. Marjorie Taylor Greene has been all over social media this week saying that she is done with the Republican Party, announcing that she's breaking away after weeks of escalating fights with GOP leadership. In a video posted yesterday, she blasted party leaders for, quote, betraying conservative voters and claimed that the GOP has become weak and unwilling to fight, she says. Greene didn't say that she's joining another party, but she vowed to operate independently. A former Cub Scouts leader from Georgia has been sentenced to 6 years in federal prison after investigators found that he was trafficking child pornography while volunteering with the organization. 41-year-old Joshua Michael Smith admitted to distributing explicit images of minors online. Homeland Security agents traced the files back to him during an undercover investigation. Smith was immediately removed from all youth-related roles once the allegations surfaced. In addition to prison time, he's going to face 15 years of supervised release, and he must register as a sex offender. And that's what's going on around the A on Q99.7.

0: Atlantis at Music, Q99.7, hanging with the Q Morning Crew. DK, you are a professional saver of the moneyer. That's your new title.
1: Okay, I am pretty good at saving money and finding deals, and so I do DK's deals every week, but this one's a little bit self-serving because I gamed the system on this
0: but
1: deal.
0: But you too can game the system, so yes. Listen to this.
1: All right. 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
0: What'd you do?
1: I bought a DoorDash gift card at Costco for $80. 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
1: Free.
0: Got it.
1: I went to DoorDash, ordered the item from Best Buy through DoorDash.
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0: Yeah.
1: Right. Well, that's just double gaming the system.
2: Whoa.
1: But they haven't caught on to this gaming the system yet.
0: Until now, until you just put it all over the radio.
2: Broadcasting it will definitely help.
1: No, but it's pretty cool, right?
2: It's incredibly cool.
1: That's like a super sneak.
2: I didn't know that DoorDash did more stuff outside of food. I feel like an idiot.
1: You can shop at Sephora. You can shop at Ulta. These are because I know.
2: I don't think I will.
0: Yeah.
1: I don't think he cares. Ladies, and you know, there was a time where I needed a dry shampoo on the fly, and I was like, I'm not going to the store. So I ordered it through DoorDash from Ulta. It was delivered to my house within an hour and a half. Boom.
0: Nice. That's
1: so,
0: a come up.
1: Yes.
2: The ultimate deal.
1: That is the ultimate deal. You can game the system, take it or leave it. That's the deal.
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7: A colleague of mine went to a meeting of the primetime seniors the other week. There are programs like this all over the country for people in their 60s, 70s, 80s, and beyond to stay active. It's not just something to keep older folks busy. It helps to keep their bodies in shape and their brains sharp. Showing up with a good attitude is a must, and research shows that having the right mindset actually does lead to better physical aging. So if you need some suggestions to boost your positivity, experts we talked to recommended focusing on goals, which can boost your confidence. Practice gratitude, they said. One of the seniors my colleague met told her that just waking up in the morning is, quote, better than the alternative. That's true. Focus on the things you can control. Diet and exercise, and very importantly, surround yourself with positive people, because that can be contagious. I'm Dr. Sanjay Gupta, helping you live a better life.
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0: Well, hi there, and good morning. It's Cruz in for Jade on Q99.7, Atlanta's hit music. Hey, if you love Legally Blonde, you see they're going to do a prequel on Amazon. It's called Elle. First season starts streaming on July 1st. They'll have 8 episodes, and they're so confident in it, they've already renewed it for a second season. And by the way, Reese Witherspoon herself picked out the girl that's going to play her. Her name is Lexi Mindtree. Looks just like her.
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13: For more than a decade, the Environmental Working Group has put out a list of the so-called Dirty Dozen. These are the non-organic produce contaminated with the highest levels of pesticides. Well, this year, spinach topped the list, followed by kale,

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7: There are lots of things you can measure to get an idea of how healthy you are at any given moment. Temperature, heart rate, blood pressure, just to name a few. But how about how healthy you will be and how long you're likely to live? According to a new study out of the University at Buffalo, two simple strength tests are pretty accurate at predicting longevity in older women. One is hand grip strength, and the other is how quickly people can stand up from a seated position without using their arms. By the way, I remember interviewing former President Jimmy Carter when he was quite old and being really impressed how he just popped out of the chair without using his arms. Not a lot of older people can actually do that. But I think the message here is that maintaining strength as you age is going to help you perform everyday activities, but also help you avoid injury and stay independent. I'm Dr. Sanjay Gupta, helping you live a better life.
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1: Is this Chris?
0: Scared to say yes, but yes. Hey, what's up?
1: I actually moved to the Houston area.
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1: And I was wondering, I hate it. 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
1: I will. Thank you so much.

You know, it's been a minute since we've had the mouth organ in a song. I'm talking about the harmonica. Brand new Taylor Swift for the Toy Story 5 soundtrack. It's just friendly. That's how I'd describe it. I knew it, I knew you on cue.

I will have you know, I did not do one front flip during that song because it's not necessary. Benson. I get upset at that one sit-up just to get out of bed every morning, to be honest. Oh, we got Last Chance Ariana Grande tickets next week. Here's more on that.

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10: A better life with Dr. Sanjay Gupta.
11: Osteoporosis affects millions of people in the United States and around the world. It's a disease that basically causes someone's bones to become weak, brittle, and porous, which can increase their risk of fractures. Now, the good news here is there are things you can do other than, or in addition to, taking medications to prevent fractures before it's too late. One is to up your intake of calcium and vitamin D. You also want to eat more protein. One functional medicine dietitian told us that that helps build muscle, and if you're building muscle strength, then you are also building bone strength. You want to be mindful of your workouts. The best ways to build bone density, one therapist told us, are going to be resistance exercises like lifting weights, and also exercises that make your bones take a bit of an impact, such as jumping or even running, just loading the bones a little bit more. I'm Dr. Sanjay Gupta, helping you live a better life.

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Ooh, if the World Cup were smart, they would have used that as their theme song. Q99.7, Atlanta's hit music. Do you see where U.S. agencies have seized over 300 drones from the various World Cup sites? Yeah, so during match days, all aircraft operations, including drones, prohibited within 3 miles.

Some of us might see some rain today, especially if you're south of I-20. It's Q99.7, Atlanta's hit music. And enjoy these below average temperatures while you can. Mid-80s today, mostly sunny. Because this weekend, 90s and no turning back. Summer's here in the ATL for sure.

0: Atlanta's Hit Music, Q99.7. I'm Jade. Good morning. We are officially live from Universal Orlando Resort, and I have to tell you, this might be one of the coolest places we've ever done a radio show from. Actually, it is. We are literally inside Universal Studios, looking out the window onto Hollywood Boulevard. The park is coming to life right in front of us, and the characters are getting into position. Their performers are warming up, and because we got here before the gates opened, we got to see the whole place wake up before everybody else rushed in. Danielle, how you feeling? Giorgio, how you feeling?
1: I'm feeling so good. This is literally a dream right now.
2: Oh, I'm overly excited. You know, Universal is literally my favorite place to go. It don't matter like what day. It could be cold. I don't care. I'm coming.
0: Greatest place on earth for sure. Listen, this week has been all about us celebrating some of Atlanta's most deserving teachers. As a teacher's daughter myself, my mother's retired teacher, you guys know how close educators are to my heart. So thanks to Visit Florida, these incredible educators were nominated by their communities for a summer getaway that they didn't have to plan for, didn't have to pay for, or stress out. We all flew down here together from Atlanta. Then we checked into the Terra Luna Resort, and we've been making our way through Universal Studios, Islands of Adventure, Volcano Bay, and Epic Universe. And yes, we have run into our teachers all over the parks. Can we talk about the cocktails we shared with the girls yesterday?
1: We were having so much fun. Oh my gosh. Everyone is in such a great mood. We're all having a blast. And it was literally in the middle of Epic Universe.
0: Yes.
1: It's a very cute outdoor bar. We had some nice little cocktails, and it was just such a great time meeting everyone and just, you know, catching up on all of our adventures from the last few days.
0: Absolutely. I'm starting to get that feeling that we know these teachers better than their students do.
2: Oh, they outside. For those that's on this trip, if you hear your teacher is on this trip, I'm going to tell you right now, they're definitely outside.
0: Okay, that's what I'm saying. Listen, coming up next, we are going to hear from some of the stars of this trip themselves. Our teachers are going to stop by to tell us what this experience has meant to them. So don't go anywhere. We are live from Universal Orlando on Q99.7.
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0: 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I'm Jade. We are broadcasting live from Universal Orlando Resort today. This is one of the coolest radio station studios you will ever see. I've got Danielle with me. I've got Giorgio with me. How are you guys feeling?
1: I feel great, man. I'm ready to go back outside again.
0: Danielle?
2: I know. I feel so good. So ready to get back on the ride.
0: Me too.
2: We've been to three parks and we still have one to go. We have Volcano Bay and I just can't wait to get out there.
0: We waited for the last day to make it our splash day so we could relax in the lazy river and we are so looking forward to that. The rides are moving. The crowds are rolling in. We've got characters out here waving at families. We literally saw the whole Scooby-Doo crew right outside of the window. And this week isn't just about us. It's about eight incredible teachers that you, Atlanta, nominated for the summer break they deserve. So thanks to our friends at Visit Florida, each teacher was able to bring a plus one. They've spent the week trading out classrooms for roller coasters, lesson plans for laughs, and making memories together. So let's meet one of these amazing educators right now. Miss Waller is with us.
3: It has been amazing. A little hot, but it has been so great. I'm here with my daughter Emily, and it's been a good like little connection time.
0: Yes.
3: And like, you know, probably the best teachers group chat we've ever had.
0: Oh, you already know.
3: Because you guys are super active.
0: You already know.
3: What is your favorite thing been thus far over the past 3 days?
0: Oh my gosh.
3: All of it.
0: All of it.
3: No, like literally all of it.
0: Yes.
3: I think. Like, I mean, we were just ping ponging back and forth yesterday, Islands of Adventure, Universal, okay. Like, and yeah, just kind of being able to go and do and be and, you know.
0: I love it.
3: Not really getting to sleep in.
0: You know what? I feel guilty.
3: That's okay.
0: Because y'all are still on teacher time even in the summer.
3: Yeah,
0: 9 o'clock is killing me.
3: Yeah.
0: I'm sorry. I'm like, every morning, I'm like, I'm going to get up early. I'm going to go see the girls. 8 a.m. y'all are like, we outside.
3: We out here. We out here. Like, but yeah.
0: I love it.
3: Yeah, that's what we do.
0: Incredible.
3: We do. Yeah, it's been so great.
0: Huge thanks again to Visit Florida for making this experience possible. We are live from Universal Orlando Resort, and we've got more incredible teachers coming up. So don't go anywhere. It's Q99.7.

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1: Hi, it's Gracie Abrams with my new song, Hit the Wall. It's Your Music Plus.
0: Gracie Abrams on how being on the road shapes her creative mind.
1: Being on the road definitely influences creative output, I would say. I think there's just this kind of different frequency that your nervous system is operating, you know, on, and it can be really helpful and kind of fuel sometimes, in my experience, like a delirious kind of edge to songwriting, which I've appreciated very much in the past. And it also can be a bit dysregulating, which sometimes means that I don't write music for a couple weeks at a time, and that can feel nerve-wracking in its own way. But I think I try again to just be really present with touring.

0: 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Hey there.
1: Oh, hey, Cruz. My son just wanted to, like, get on the radio because he thinks he'll be famous.
0: What's his name?
1: His name is Rylan.
0: Ooh, okay. Let's mess with him and say that he has to purr like a walrus.
1: Oh, how do you even do that? Okay.
0: And now you're famous. You made a walrus sound for everybody on the radio.
1: Yeah.

You through a Thursday workday. It's Cruise on Q99.7. Did y'all see where some riders at Six Flags got stranded on the tallest ride there, the Skyscreamer? 260 feet in the air. Just stopped, looking down, not moving. There's video of it if you want to check it out. One of the riders, not happy and never going back to Six Flags, apparently. Q99.7.

Hopefully your Thursday is solid. It certainly helps with Atlanta's hit music, Q99.7. You know, Jade may be out this week and down in Florida, but we're going to continue the vibe reset anyway. Found a great song you forgot about. So be here in about an hour. 1 o'clock, we'll do it on Q. Olivia Rodrigo,

Atlanta's hit music, Q99.7. Miley had a busy spring, celebrated the 20th anniversary of Hannah Montana, received her star on the Hollywood Walk of Fame, both big deals. And according to her Instagram, looks like she's going to do a collab with Barbie. That should be interesting. Flowers, Q99.7.

Gotta say hi to Sarah in Lawrenceville, and she was adamant about this. She was like, do not play the Doechii Anxiety song. Play the original Gautier. And I was like, amen! Yes! The good version. The one that she completely ripped off is on Q99.7. Atlanta's Hit Music.

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how many of y'all are going to be too drunk to watch the U.S. men's game tonight in the World Cup? I say that because I'm worried about myself doing that. Q99.7, Atlanta's hit music. Our U.S. men's boys taking on Turkey. 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
2: 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And Mr. Know-It-All is on from Teddy Swims. 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

0: love Avril. She's such a vibe. 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What was your name?
1: Lavera.
0: What is it?
1: Lavera.
0: Your name sounds like something I'd put on a sunburn if it's really bad.
1: Lavera. Hey, at least I would be put to good use.
0: It's going to be a hot summer. I need lots of Lavera. And I burn easily, too.

0: 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I'm Jade, and we are live from Universal Orlando Resort. One thing we have all learned this week is that this isn't just a theme park. This is your chance to step inside the movies that you grew up loving. We have wandered through Hogwarts. We've survived a run-in with Jaws. And then somehow we ended up eating some of the most creative treats at the Minions Cafe. Universal does not just build rides. They build worlds. So to Danielle and Giorgio, who are here with me this week, what has surprised you most? Was it getting back to the Wizarding World? Was it one of the crazy food creations at the Minions Cafe? Danielle, what do you think?
1: So I am such a foodie. And this sounds kind of ridiculous, but I had some really great salmon and coconut rice at the Minions Cafe. And then for dessert, I had a lemon Swiss roll with cardamom whipped ganache. So delicious.
0: Fancy. Wait, can we take a second to also appreciate that purple pizza we were eating yesterday? Can we talk about that? Where was that from and what was that base made out of?
1: So that was at Pizza Moon in Epic Universe, and they have a ube crust white pizza. It has whole garlic, ricotta. I was absolutely in heaven. It was so delicious.
0: Delicious. Also, do we know what ube is? Anybody? Have we figured it out?
1: Purple sweet potato.
0: Purple sweet potato. Thank you. Questions that need answers. Giorgio, most exciting, most, you know, peculiar, cool thing that you saw this week?
2: I think that, you know, I didn't, as many times as I come to Universal, I always learn something new, some new Easter egg, some new engagement. And that's what I like about Universal, that it's very engaging. Like, the thing that I did not see was a few, some of the kids were going to some of the platforms with the wands and stuff like that and making a lot of animations happen. They even made water come out of the fountain or out of the umbrella in Hogwarts and things of that nature. You know, this always, like, you know, I've seen them a couple of times, but it's so interesting to see new ones that I've never seen before that was probably there the whole time.
0: I think that's the thing I'm probably most impressed by. The lore runs deep. And even when you feel like you know a lot, there's a community of people on TikTok that has you beat because there's so much to learn. And it's one of those places that you just have to continue to come revisit because, like you said, like you guys have both mentioned, there's so many Easter eggs, you're not going to see them all at once. So do as many as you can. TikTok is a good guide, kind of to give you a good heads up on where you're headed. I feel like that helped us too to know what we were walking into. But don't forget that City Walk, as soon as you come out of the park and things start to close down for the evening, the energy shifts. They've got this huge international soccer watch parties that are happening. Retro nights at Red Coconut Club. They've got 80s and 90s throwback vibes, plenty of arcade games, live DJs, live music all this summer. 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We're live from Universal Orlando Resort. I'm Jade on Atlanta's Hit Music Q99.7 with more in minutes.
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13: For years, we've been talking about both the positive and negative effects of being on social media. And I would say, by and large, for older adults, social media is net positive. Not all positive, but net positive. Helps them keep in touch with friends and stay social. But for younger people, social media use, especially heavy use, tends to be net negative. In fact, according to this year's World Happiness Report, youth who use social media more than 5 hours a day reported a lower level of well-being. And researchers who study this sort of thing found that many teens wish these platforms didn't even exist, and yet they can't seem to stop using them. Experts we talked to largely suggested two things. Ideally, along with your friend group, take some time offline. Also, try to recurate your algorithm so it shows you posts that'll make you feel good. I'm Dr. Sanjay Gupta, helping you live a better life.

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2: Aren't y'all cruising for Jade? And life is too busy for you guys to go through your playlist and find some of these throwbacks that are so good that you forgot about. Well, I found a good one. Remember the iPod? Oh, I know you probably saw one laying around in a drawer somewhere. Ah, yes. Replay. Remember this? 1 o'clock 5 reset. Let's go.
1: John

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17: A better life with Dr. Sanjay Gupta.
18: For decades, the prevailing wisdom for someone who's had a heart attack has been to put them on beta blockers for the rest of their life. But new research suggests that might not be necessary, and that the benefits of these medications probably taper off after a year or two. On the whole, and for the average person, beta blockers are very safe and very effective. But, as with any medication, they can come with a cost. A financial one, and also potential side effects. We're talking about things like fatigue, dizziness, dry mouth, dry eyes. I want to be clear when I say that you absolutely should talk to your doctor before starting or stopping any medication. Point is, if you're years out from a heart attack and you're in otherwise good health, you might want to ask your doctor about discontinuing beta blockers. You'll want to, of course, keep up a healthy lifestyle, diet, exercise, and sleep. I'm Dr. Sanjay Gupta, helping you live a better life.
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0: 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I'm Jade, the reason for the drama. We are live from Universal Orlando Resort. It's been an incredible week out here with our teachers. Thanks to Visit Florida for making it possible. But I got to check the vibe real quick. I've got my Orlando crew with me, Danielle and Giorgio. Danielle, I need one word to describe the week thus far. Wrap it up in one word.
1: Epic.
0: Yes.
1: Literally every corner of this park

0: Why you were asking what's inside the buildings, huh?
1: Yes, yes. It's like always windows above. I'm like, does anybody live up there? Because if not, can I rent? Like, what are we doing?
2: Wait a minute. You guys just made me think of something. Speaking about moving in and being here late hours, wondering what's behind the wall, can we talk about the crazy moment that Mrs. Dean and her daughter Brittany had? Because that was unbelievable. We found out that day one of that, they were at Universal Studios, they stayed so long, they were the last people in the entire park. Now you guys, this is a literal thing. The whole park was empty. The last people that were here were Cheryl, Brittany, and the security. They said that they were drinking. They had a great time after the Drone and Light show. And they were like, we wondered why it was so quiet when we walked out. Was that not insane?
1: That was insane.
0: Time flies when you're having fun.
2: If I could wrap up my week in one word, I would have to say exciting, right? Every time that you look around a corner, there's something happening. There's something that we haven't seen, even though all of us have been to Universal before. It just continues to grow. They continue to evolve. We're seeing new stuff being built. So it's been incredible. So speaking of favorite moments, we've been sharing this experience with some of our incredible teachers, as mentioned, and their families this week. Mrs. Waller's daughter, Emily, took on an almost impossible challenge. We asked her to narrow it down to just one meal, one ride, one memory from the trip. Here's what she had to say.
3: Okay, this might not be a meal, but my favorite any type of food or drink here is butterbeer, 100%. The cold butterbeer.
4: Cold butterbeer has got to make its way back to the A.
3: Yeah.
4: Or either I'm going to have to figure out how to make it in my kitchen. Like, I don't, yeah. One ride that we are obsessed with and we wish we could have in our backyard is Hagrid's.
3: Yeah.
4: The motorbikes are amazing. The little sidecar, it's literally perfect. One memory that I am really excited to take back home is this like treasured time that I have gotten with my sweet daughter. She's 15, you know, the clock is ticking. She's gonna be out the house soon, but I have just so enjoyed like our kind of mommy-daughter time that, because we don't get that often.
3: Yeah.
4: I'm taking all of those memories back.
2: 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We are live in Orlando from Universal Resort Studios. It's Jay.

love it that you have us on. Thank you. It's Cruz on Q99.7, Atlanta's Hit Music. Here's how my conversation went with Alexa the other night. This really happened. Me, Alexa, remind me to go to the gym. Alexa goes, I have added gym to your shopping list. Me, close enough. Q99.7.

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Last chance tickets, too, for July 6th. State Farm. Kick that off on Monday. Q99.7, Atlanta's hit music. 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
1: I feel like lately Taylor Swift just doesn't miss. This one from the Toy Story 5 soundtrack called I Knew It, I Knew You. Just a friendly song. Q99.7.

0: 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I'm Jade. And as we are getting ready to wrap up our time here in Orlando at Universal Orlando Resort, I want to remind you the reason we're here in the first place. This week isn't just about roller coasters or great food. It's about celebrating the people who spend every day investing in someone else's future, our teachers. And as the daughter of a teacher who spent 30 years in the classroom, this one hits home for me. You guys know this. I know firsthand that long hours, the sacrifices, the love that goes into the job, inside and outside of the classroom. And if I could go back and be able to thank my teachers and professors who changed my life with a trip like this, I absolutely would. That's why I hope if you're listening right now, there's an educator who's made a difference in your life. You take a few minutes to nominate them. 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Tell us their story. We may be able to help give them the summer getaway they deserve for 2027. And as a huge thank you, we want to say Visit Florida. You guys always do your biggest one for us. Thank you so much for treating every single teacher, every guest, and honestly, all of us like VIPs this entire week. They have gone above and beyond to create memories that we'll be talking about for years. The group chat is lit, and the pictures are definitely coming out all through this weekend. So make sure you're following us on socials at Q99.7 Atlanta. You can jump right into the adventure with us. We're leaving tomorrow. 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And it's the 35th anniversary event. So this year's lineup is already shaping up to be one of the biggest yet here in Orlando. But before we go, we just wanted to let the people who made this week so special have the last word. 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
4: A better life with Dr. Sanjay Gupta.
5: For decades, the prevailing wisdom for someone who's had a heart attack has been to put them on beta blockers for the rest of their life. But new research suggests that might not be necessary, and that the benefits of these medications probably taper off after a year or two. On the whole, and for the average person, beta blockers are very safe and very effective. But, as with any medication, they can come with a cost. A financial one, and also potential side effects. We're talking about things like fatigue, dizziness, dry mouth, dry eyes. I want to be clear when I say that you absolutely should talk to your doctor before starting or stopping any medication. Point is, if you're years out from a heart attack and you're in otherwise good health, you might want to ask your doctor about discontinuing beta blockers. You want to, of course, keep up a healthy lifestyle, diet, exercise, and sleep. I'm Dr. Sanjay Gupta, helping you live a better life.
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Ooh, today would be the perfect day to get in the pool. Not too hot yet. Below average temps, mid-80s. 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Q99.7, Atlanta's hit music. If you're south of I-20, you might see some scattered showers and thunderstorms pop up later this afternoon. This is Zara Larson.

love seeing Shakira at the Argentina-Austria game in Dallas earlier in the week. She had her two kids with her. Looked like she was having a blast. Let's go U.S. men's team tonight, 10 p.m. against Turkey A. It's Q99.7.

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0: so funny when people find out it's your birthday and they're like, oh, what are you doing? And they always expect you to say like you're doing something like big. Yeah. And when you tell them nothing, they're like genuinely disappointed for you that you're not celebrating your birthday in some massive way.
1: Yeah. Well, people are weird, dude. Shannon's like that for sure.
0: Atlanta's Hit Music Q99.7. It's the Kristen Show with Kristen and Ethan. I do want to thank everybody for their birthday love yesterday. You brought me muffins and cupcakes and a balloon and a hilarious card.
1: Damn right.
0: Laura and Jake came in from Q99.7 and got me sweets and flowers. My husband did forget to say happy birthday when I woke up yesterday morning, but he redeemed himself when I got home.
1: Wait, did he have an excuse or he literally forgot?
0: Oh, yeah. No, we woke up and I mean, it's always a mad dash in the morning and I had somewhere to go because I had to film something for the American Cancer Society. And so, yeah, the first people to wish me a happy birthday were the American Cancer Society people.
1: That's wow. All right, but he made it up to you.
0: Yeah, he texted later. Okay. Oh, yeah. Happy birthday.
1: Oh, not he hit you with oh, yeah?
0: No, he didn't hit me with oh, yeah.
1: I was like, oh, my God.
0: That would have been wild work. But I got home, and he and Jimmy Jam had a sweet gift for me and had my favorite dessert and a candle. And but, yeah, everybody's like, so what are you doing? And I'm like,
1: I got my PJs on.
0: Nothing. Like, I worked all day, and then I got home, and my family did something very sweet. And then my husband made sure to have the fixins for Aperol Spritz. Mm. So I made me an Aperol Spritz, and he made dinner, which was fantastic. Like, I was very perfectly content. But everybody's like, so what are you doing for your birthday?
1: Maybe have a blowout bash?
0: No? And I was like, having dinner at the house and drinking, and that's about it.
1: Sounds good to me, okay?
0: You know what? And it was wonderful to me.
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15: A better life with Dr. Sanjay Gupta.
16: For decades, the prevailing wisdom for someone who's had a heart attack has been to put them on beta blockers for the rest of their life. But new research suggests that might not be necessary, and that the benefits of these medications probably taper off after a year or two. On the whole, and for the average person, beta blockers are very safe and very effective. But, as with any medication, they can come with a cost. A financial one, and also potential side effects. We're talking about things like fatigue, dizziness, dry mouth, dry eyes. I want to be clear when I say that you absolutely should talk to your doctor before starting or stopping any medication. Point is, if you're years out from a heart attack and you're in otherwise good health, you might want to ask your doctor about discontinuing beta blockers. You want to, of course, keep up a healthy lifestyle, diet, exercise, and sleep. I'm Dr. Sanjay Gupta, helping you live a better life.
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1: If you get recorded and it's posted, yeah.
0: Man, this story has gone so viral. I almost feel bad for her, but not quite. 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It's the Kristen Show with Kristen and Ethan. So a woman lost her job at JPMorgan Chase because she stole a Knicks-themed trash can that were laid out for the New York City NBA Championship Parade. And I mean, she was on video dumping the trash out,
1: yep,
0: walking down the street with the trash can. There's photos and video of her on the subway with the trash can. And homegirl has the biggest smile on her. She is so proud of herself. And it didn't take long for her to be identified. And it didn't take long for JPMorgan Chase to fire her. And I'm like, I mean, is that a fireable offense?
1: Well, you saw the theory online was if she hadn't littered and like dumped trash everywhere, maybe she could have gotten away with it, but it was a bad look.
0: Yeah, so I mean, yeah, littering is bad, but it's not like there's an already trash all over New York City anyway.
1: During the parade of all times, dude. And,
0: I mean, technically it is theft, yeah. But I mean, dude, you don't let that down to be fired over stealing a freaking trash can.
1: At least she got to keep the trash can.
0: I mean, and that's your consolation prize?

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Team USA takes on Turkey tonight. The only problem is kickoff is at 10. I mean, I know they're playing on the West Coast in LA, but I'm gonna need some coffee.

0: Team USA beat Australia, the entire stadium started singing John Denver's Take Me Home, Country Roads. And it got me wondering, how did that become our victory anthem? Atlanta's Hit Music, Q99.7. It's the Kristen Show with Kristen and Ethan. So Team USA plays Turkey tonight. Mm-hmm. And not if, but when we beat Turkey.
1: I like your style, baby. Let's go.
0: The entire stadium there in Los Angeles is going to bust out and start.
1: Wait. Are we jinxing them?
0: No, why?
1: I feel like we're jinxing them now. We're talking about them winning already. I don't know. It doesn't matter. The games are, it doesn't matter.
0: No, yeah, I'm like, I don't believe in jinx. Either they're going to win or they're going to not. They're not listening to this. Let's be honest.
1: You're right.
0: So they will sing John Denver's Take Me Home, Country Roads.
1: Yes.
0: And I'm like, how did that become our song? If you're not familiar, this is it. Country Roads.

0: Do you know how this song came about?
1: Like, there's an actual reason?
0: Yeah.
1: Because we're America? Awesome?
0: No. FIFA asked each country's team to send in a list of potential songs to play if they win. And Team USA came up with three. Neil Diamond's Sweet Caroline.
1: Naturally.
0: Bon Jovi's Living on a Prayer. And this John Denver classic.
1: Those are some good ones.
0: England claimed Neil Diamond.
1: Okay. Oh.
0: FIFA is using Bon Jovi for their second half hydration break. So that left us with John Denver.
1: Wait, England took Neil. Isn't Neil Diamond American?
0: But
1: they can just take him?
0: Yeah. Wow. It doesn't have to be from your country. But didn't you not see Prince William singing the Neil Diamond?
1: That hurts me a little bit that they can just take it like that.
0: So I'm like, I like the John Denver song, but it still felt a little random to me. So later in the show, I'm picking a new victory anthem, and you're picking a new victory anthem, one that we think would be better for Team USA.
1: Perfect.
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17: Osteoporosis affects millions of people in the United States and around the world. It's a disease that basically causes someone's bones to become weak, brittle, and porous, which can increase their risk of fractures. Now, the good news here is there are things you can do other than, or in addition to, taking medications to prevent fractures before it's too late. One is to up your intake of calcium and vitamin D. You also want to eat more protein. One functional medicine dietitian told us that that helps build muscle, and if you're building muscle strength, then you are also building bone strength. You want to be mindful of your workouts. The best ways to build bone density, one therapist told us, are going to be resistance exercises like lifting weights, and also exercises that make your bones take a bit of an impact, such as jumping or even running, just loading the bones a little bit more. I'm Dr. Sanjay Gupta, helping you live a better life.

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1: Hi, it's Gracie Abrams with my new song, Hit the Wall. 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
0: Gracie Abrams on how Hit the Wall may evolve in concert compared to the studio version.
1: I think what's so exciting about touring music is the way that the songs evolve from the studio version to the live, the live versions. And playing my new music with the band always influences the sound. I think I'm so lucky to work with such a talented group of people in our band and crew who all have their own, you know, set of expertise and instincts as individual artists, and to see that come together is a thrill. We have so much fun in rehearsals trying all different versions of songs, and then right now as we gear up to take this album live, we've already been making lots of tweaks, which is a lot of fun. And I think, you know, I very much have the fans in mind when we're in rehearsals. I'm like, what will they feel extra hard? So it's all about crafting that experience.

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0: You're in a committed relationship. You both have hobbies. But if your hobby is starting to take up too much time, do you need to get called out? I call to order another couple's court. 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All right, so what is your go-to hobby?
1: I'm a hockey guy. I joined a hockey league, which is also known as a beer league.
0: And apparently, you've obviously, this has been something you've done
1: whole life
0: before.
1: Okay. Yeah, whole life.
0: And when you approached your wife, Shannon, about this, where you're like, hey, babe, I want to join this hockey league. And she was like, what?
1: Enthusiastic. Like, she's like, oh, I'm so glad. Like, literally, she's happy that when I do it, because she likes to go to the games.
0: All right, perfect. Yeah. So, Saturday nights are for the boys now, apparently. And so how long does your hockey league last?
1: Well, so we have a season for winter. We have a season for summer. So this season just started, the summer season. So it'll go for like 20 weeks.
0: 20? Oh, that's a lot.
1: Yeah, 20 games, baby.
0: Yeah, that's a lot more games than I anticipated. Oh, really? I think my son had like 6 in a small ball.
1: Oh, no, this thing goes on.
0: Okay, and how long are you out of the house?
1: It's usually like from leave to get back, like 2 hours.
0: Okay, that's not bad.
1: Yeah, it's not terrible.
0: Okay, and all that's cool, but what's changed that has you wondering if you're stepping out of line as a husband?
1: So as I mentioned, not only is it like called a hockey league, it's a beer league. Okay. So there's a tradition where like after the games, we go grab a few beers.
0: Okay.
1: And so that usually adds anywhere from like 45 to an hour and a half extra before you get home.
0: Has your wife said something about this extra time that's been factored in?
1: Well, the first red flag for me was that she was like, oh, like, yeah, if you want to. She hit me with the, if you want to, then it's okay.
0: Because I'm hoping you're a good husband and you hit her up and like, hey, babe, game's over, but I'm gonna have a couple of beers with the guys.
1: Oh, so, well, I haven't stayed yet.
0: Oh, you haven't?
1: I haven't. Well, I'm not too scared. I want to, though. They keep asking me.
0: No!
1: They're like, Ethan, are you... They're making fun of me. They're like, Ethan, are you staying tonight? And then every time I kind of bring it up with my wife before the game, like, we have a game this Saturday, and I'm just like, hey, so, like, what do you think about the beers afterwards? And she's like, well, if you want to, just like, what time are you thinking? Because dinner. And I'm like, oh, no.
0: You are so stinking cute. I didn't even realize you hadn't stayed.
1: No, I haven't done it yet.
0: Well, listen, I've met your wife just a handful of times.
1: Yeah.
0: If she had a problem with it, she would tell you. The woman's not afraid to speak her mind.
1: Yeah.
0: If you did it after all 20 games, that's excessive. But I feel like after a few, yeah.
1: So I can test it out, basically, and see what the vibes are?
0: By testing out, I mean, get with her, you know, especially when kids are in the mix.
1: Yeah.
0: Look at your schedule, see what makes sense, and be like, okay, I'm going to come home a little later on this night to have some beers with the dudes.
1: I like that. Okay.
0: Yeah, that's called, you know what that's called, sir?
1: What is that?
0: That's called good old compromise.
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7: A better life with Dr. Sanjay Gupta.
8: They say consistency is key, but sometimes you just gotta switch it up. A new study out of Harvard School of Public Health found that varying your exercise routine could add years to your life. What exercise someone did didn't matter much. What did matter was that all the exercises together worked all the muscle groups in their body. Now, an added benefit to changing things up is it can help you push through the plateau effect. That's when your body gets so efficient at doing something that you actually stop getting better at it. And we know from previous research that specializing in any one sport at a young age can make someone actually more prone to injury. And as experts we talk to point out, even elite athletes switch up things with their workouts, making sure to target strength, cardio, flexibility, balance, and doing that every single week. I'm Dr. Sanjay Gupta, helping you live a better life.
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8: A better life with Dr. Sanjay Gupta.
9: Osteoporosis affects millions of people in the United States and around the world. It's a disease that basically causes someone's bones to become weak, brittle, and porous, which can increase the risk of fractures. Now, the good news here is there are things you can do other than, or in addition to, taking medications to prevent fractures before it's too late. One is to up your intake of calcium and vitamin D. You also want to eat more protein. One functional medicine dietitian told us that that helps build muscle, and if you're building muscle strength, then you are also building bone strength. You want to be mindful of your workouts. The best ways to build bone density, one therapist told us, are going to be resistance exercises like lifting weights, and also exercises that make your bones take a bit of an impact, such as jumping or even running, just loading the bones a little bit more. I'm Dr. Sanjay Gupta, helping you live a better life.
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does Ariana Grande love Atlanta? She loves us so much. She's doing 3 shows at State Farm Arena. She's going to be there July 6th, 8th, and 9th, and we want you to be there. 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We're going to be hooking you up with those last-minute Ariana Grande tickets. But the only way you can win is by listening to us. Atlanta's hit music, Q99.7. Okay.

0: Somber says he's got to turn off the AC and sweat while he's making music.
1: Ooh.
0: Because in order to make good music, he has to be suffering.
1: God. Okay.
0: It's pretty intense, bruh. Atlanta's Hit Music Q99.7. It's the Krista Show with Kristen and Ethan. So yeah, Somber shared this unusual ritual and says he purposely turns off the AC while writing because sweating makes him hungrier to create a great song. And this dude is very specific about his writing conditions. 3 a.m., completely alone, no friends, no distractions, AC is off, sweating. That's how you're going to get good music.
1: I mean, he's put out some bangers, so I believe it.
0: I mean, hey, if that works for him,
1: yeah, you know,
0: would not work for me. Now, my best ideas,
1: yeah,
0: always get my best ideas in the shower.
1: I could see, honestly, that's a good place to think.
0: I got a great one today. As I was, I took a shower for you today before I came to work. You're welcome.
1: I noticed the smell was different when you walked in. Yeah.
0: You mean because there wasn't one?
1: There wasn't a smell this time.
0: What about you?
1: So, along those lines, I used to not pee before I played my hockey games because I felt like it made me go faster. Because I was always like, oh my gosh, I'm going to explode. So I'd go super fast. So I kind of see the suffering thing.
0: Okay, and that's why you have bladder issues to this day.
1: I was very wet after every game. You hit like a drunk
0: cigarette. Great one today. As I was, I took a shower for you today before I came to work. You're welcome.
1: I noticed the smell was different when you walked in. Yeah.
0: You mean because there wasn't one?
1: There wasn't a smell this time.
0: What about you?
1: So, along those lines, I used to not pee before I played my hockey games because I felt like it made me go faster. Because I was always like, oh my gosh, I'm going to explode. So I'd go super fast. So I kind of see the suffering thing.
0: Okay, and that's why you have bladder issues to this day.
1: I was very wet after every game.

0: This may not be the bowling romance you want, but it's the bowling romance you need. Atlanta's Hit Music Q99.7 is the Kristen Show with Kristen and Ethan. Hockey romances are everywhere. The books, the TV shows. And I thought, you know what? We need more bowling romance in our lives.
1: That's what everybody's thinking.
0: So here we are with chapter 3 of Spare Me Your Heart. Yeah, we're already on chapter 3. We're following Bailey, our female lead, Chase, our male lead, both professional bowlers. Bailey's trying to fight the temptation, and Chase is just drawing her in. Cue the music. Chase says, "You've got the wrong grip." Bailey's knees nearly buckled. "Excuse me? The ball." His voice dropped. "Your grip on the ball." "Right. Unless you're thinking about something else," Chase said. Heat flooded her cheeks. This man was dangerous. Not because he'd won 12 professional titles.
2: 12?
0: Not because he could throw a strike with terrifying accuracy. But because he looked at her like she was the final frame of a championship game. Like everything depended on her. Like she was worth risking it all. For one impossible second, Bailey forgot about the debt threatening her bowling alley.
1: Oh.
0: Forgot about the tournament. Forgot about the future. All she can think about was the way Chase's thumb brushed against hers. How badly she wanted to know what it would feel like if he kissed her with the same focus he used to line up a strike. Chapter 4 coming tomorrow at this time.

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17: A better life with Dr. Sanjay Gupta.
18: There are lots of things you can measure to get an idea of how healthy you are at any given moment. Temperature, heart rate, blood pressure, just to name a few. But how about how healthy you will be and how long you're likely to live? According to a new study out of the University at Buffalo, two simple strength tests are pretty accurate at predicting longevity in older women. One is hand grip strength, and the other is how quickly people can stand up from a seated position without using their arms. By the way, I remember interviewing former President Jimmy Carter when he was quite old and being really impressed how he just popped out of the chair without using his arms. Not a lot of older people can actually do that. But I think the message here is that maintaining strength as you age is going to help you perform everyday activities, but also help you avoid injury and stay independent. I'm Dr. Sanjay Gupta, helping you live a better life.
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So look, we are weeks away from Ariana Grande coming to State Farm Arena, but we are days away from those last minute tickets. That is right. If you weren't lucky enough to get Ari tickets, we want to get you in on Q99.7. So all you got to do, make sure you're hanging out with us Monday. Monday, we begin our last minute Ariana Grande tickets right here.

Bananas at Music Q99.7. Coming up at 4 o'clock on The Kristen Show. It is looking like the new season of The Bachelorette is actually going to air on ABC. You know the one with Taylor, Frankie Paul, who was arrested for DV, and ABC is like, now we're going to scrap this. No, I think this is a massive publicity stunt on ABC's behalf. We

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2: I just wish we had a controller so we could fast forward so we can get the new album from Ariana Grande. But it's okay. She gave us this one. And it's pretty good to hold us over until we get to the end of July. She's dropping the new album. But let's get you some Hate That I Made You Love Me. Right here. Q99.7.

0: Sources say there's an excellent chance that Taylor Frankie Paul's season of The Bachelorette will start airing next month.
1: Shameless, dude.
0: ABC, I got beef with you. 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It's the Kristen Show with Kristen and Ethan. Just to get you caught up real quick, if you don't know what the deal is, ABC took a stand against DV earlier this year when they said they were not going to air the new season of The Bachelorette after video surfaced of its star, Taylor Frankie Paul, attacking her boyfriend and then accidentally hitting their daughter in the head with a bar stool. But now it's being reported there's an excellent chance this season will air next month. I'm going to say it.
1: Do it.
0: If this was a dude, if this was The Bachelor and not The Bachelorette, this would never see the light of day. And I really feel out the gate because this was an old video that surfaced.
1: Yeah.
0: It wasn't like it was a surprise that Taylor Frankie Paul and her significant other had issues.
1: We've been new.
0: That was news we knew. So I've always felt that ABC was being sketch about this.
1: Yeah.
0: And now that they did all of this and they might allegedly be moving forward with the season, I'm like, dude, this is like the worst PR stunt I have ever witnessed.
1: Yeah, but like, I'm not surprised in the slightest. I even watched the video and it sickens me, but like, let's be, everybody was talking about it. Everybody, dude, do you not remember all the AI things that were made afterwards of like what the season would have looked like had they actually gone through? This made people want it more. Like, it were terrible. Humans suck.
0: I agree. Yeah. I know it made people want it more. That's what I'm saying. This was a massive publicity stunt.
1: Yeah.
0: And I'm just...
1: not surprised.
0: Oh, I'm just so massively disappointed.
1: But wait, be honest. Are you going to watch?
0: Absolutely not. I would never. Ask me when's the last time I watched The Bachelorette.
1: Oh, when's the last time you watched The Bachelorette?
0: Yeah.
1: Ask me if I've ever watched it.
0: Have you ever watched it?
1: One season.
0: The first one.
1: Well, the one that Aaron Rodgers' brother was on, that's the only one I watched.
0: The only one I watched was Tish.
1: Yeah.
0: And they're still married.
1: Oh.
0: Yeah.
1: So you're good luck.
0: I was their good luck, Tom.
1: All right, there you go.
0: Not tuning in, ABC.
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9: A better life with Dr. Sanjay Gupta.
10: A colleague of mine went to a meeting of the primetime seniors the other week. There are programs like this all over the country for people in their 60s, 70s, 80s, and beyond to stay active. It's not just something to keep older folks busy. It helps to keep their bodies in shape and their brains sharp. Showing up with a good attitude is a must, and research shows that having the right mindset actually does lead to better physical aging.

0: So if you need some suggestions to boost your positivity, experts we talked to recommended focusing on goals, which can boost your confidence. Practice gratitude, they said. One of the seniors my colleague met told her that just waking up in the morning is, quote, better than the alternative. That's true. Focus on the things you can control. Diet and exercise, and very importantly, surround yourself with positive people, because that can be contagious. I'm Dr. Sanjay Gupta, helping you live a better life.
1: Your backyard oasis is impressive. 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

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We are now currently 99 minutes commercial free. Hey, if you're taking MARTA down to the FIFA Fan Festival, I have something very important you need to hear. The game doesn't start till 10, all right? So if you're taking MARTA home, the rail service is going to end at 1:30 a.m. Don't be late.

0: you go on vacation, you always see people use beach towels to reserve chairs around the pool or on the beach, right? So, are you evil for removing all of them, or are you a superhero for removing all of them? Oh. 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It's the Kristen Show with Kristen and Ethan. So, a woman on TikTok posted a video of herself walking around an empty pool deck, right? Because, you know, they get down there early to, like, reserve their seats. Yeah. Their bodies aren't there, but a towel is there.
1: My apartment has that problem.
0: Do they really? Uh-huh. Does it drive you crazy?
1: We already have barely any seats, so.
0: Oh. So, in the caption, she said that the same people would hog the chairs all week, leaving none for the people who are actually at the pool. And she said she did it as a, quote-unquote, surprise for when they come back down. This video has already racked up 3 million views. Oof. And it's got everybody debating what she did.
1: I'm team remove the towels, but it would never be me. I can't do it. But if my friend did it, I wouldn't say anything. I'd be like, hero. Because it sucks. They literally take up all my apartment chairs. Dude, what about you? What do you feel?
0: I low-key love that she did this because I'm not a morning person. Yeah. I'm not getting up early to do that. There are places we have stayed where there are lines of people waiting to run out once the pool is open to snag a chair. And then you literally don't see them there all day because they're out doing, like, you know, touristy stuff. And I'm like, why did you take the chair if your butt's not going to be in it?

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2: Look, have you been fiending for that Justin Bieber live performance from Coachella? He basically did the show and dipped, right? We haven't heard from him, hadn't do nothing. 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That's our time, 10:30. So if you liked Speed Demon when he did a live at Coachella, well, until then, I got it for you on Q.

0: have come up with new songs that will be victory anthems for Team USA whenever they win a World Cup match. No shade to John Denver. 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It's the Kristen Show with Kristen and Ethan. So I was sitting there watching USA give Australia a beatdown. And then after the game, everybody in the stands is sitting there singing John Denver's Take Me Home Country Roads. And I'm like, how did that get decided as our victory anthem? And I mean, I love the song. It's a great song.
1: Classic.
0: But I felt like it didn't have enough oomph for me.
1: I can feel that.
0: For a victory anthem. Yeah. So, Ethan, I asked you to come up with a song that you think all the USA fans should sing together tonight when USA plays Turkey. Yeah. Everybody's going to be there in LA. What song are they going to be singing together for a USA victory?
1: I got you. I don't even want to say what it is. Are you ready to hear this? This is the most patriotic song you're ever going to hear.
0: Oh, all right.
1: Here we go.
2: America!
0: What?
1: Here we go.
0: What is this?
2: America! Yeah! Coming again to save the day, yeah! Come on!
0: Wow.
1: Come on.
0: Don't you think it's important that we pick a song that a lot of people know the words to?
1: There's like five different words in there. America, F yeah. That's all you have to know. That is the only words you have to know.
0: Okay. Let's mull it over. Let's think about it.
1: All right. What do you got that's so much better?
0: I'm going to throw another one into the mix. I am very proud of this one. Dude, I would be so hyped to hear this after a Team USA win. Give me some Lynyrd Skynyrd.
1: Guitar this?

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There is a word in my kid's new book. He's 5 years old. And I don't know if this is a word he should be learning. I'll tell you what it is coming up here at 5 o'clock on The Kristen Show. Hey.

0: genuinely don't know how to feel. My butt hurts from sitting on the fence because I don't know if I should be concerned or not concerned, offended or not offended by this word that was in my 5-year-old son's book.
1: That was a good tease.
0: Atlanta's Hit Music Q99.7. It's the Kristen Show with Kristen and Ethan. I bought my 5-year-old this book. It's called Dragon Tales. It's a chapter book. We're reading chapter books now, at bedtime.
1: Okay.
0: And so I get to this one story, and I'm like, I don't want to say the word.
1: It can't be that bad.
0: Because I don't want my kid to go around saying it because I know some people are sensitive about it, and I'm trying to be respectful. But it's called Dragon's Fat Cat. Okay?
1: That's the word, fat cat?
0: Fat. The word is fat.
1: Okay? You don't like him saying fat?
0: Well, I don't want him calling people fat. That's my issue.
2: Yeah.
0: Like, I don't have that. And
1: but what if he gets into nutrition? He's got to know what his fats are.
0: No, that's not the way the word is being used. Because, Dragon finds this fat cat, and he's like...
1: Fat cat?
0: Yes. Out in the yard, sitting in the snow, was a fat gray cat. And then it goes on. But the fat cat did not want to come inside. And then it goes on, and he's like, he scooped up the fat cat. And then it goes on. He's like, come inside, fat cat. And then it's like, life
1: Damn.
0: With fat cat. And the fat cat did not seem to mind. And then, insult to injury, turns out the cat's not fat. She was just pregnant. So now you've been calling her pregnant.
1: You're lying.
0: I swear to you. So I'm over here like... How do I? Because now Jimmy's like, ooh, fat cat. Those are rhyming words.
1: Oh, no.
0: And it's not that, the word fat is not a bad word.
1: No, no.
0: But do you want your kid seeing somebody and being like, oh, they're fat, like the fat cat?
1: This is a learning experience right now.
0: Tell me about it.
1: I don't know what to do.
0: I don't know what to do either, Ethan.
1: You could, Bart could be out and you could call someone fat. You could get beat up. This is a crime situation.
0: But yeah, when I saw the title of that particular story in the book, I was like, Do I say that? And I mean, I read it.
1: But he knows what the word fat is already, right?
0: Yes, he does. But I mean...
1: You just got to teach him, don't call people fat.
0: But he's going to be like, why can't I call people fat?
1: Or if he called a pregnant lady fat? Oh, no. Oh,
0: what,
1: no.
0: What am I... I'm stumped. As a parent, I am stumped. Is it okay for our kids to read stories about fat cats?
1: I don't have an answer for you.
0: It's a legitimate question. I kid you not. Whew. A fat cat that was pregnant. By the way, don't call pregnant ladies fat. It's not a good look.

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It's Atlanta's hit music, Q99.7. They added an additional FIFA Fan Festival watch party down at Centennial Olympic Park. The game kicks off at 10. MARTA is closing down at 1:30 a.m. So make sure you plan accordingly.

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1: Hi, it's Gracie Abrams with my new song, Hit the Wall. It's Your Music Plus.
0: Gracie Abrams on how performing live has influenced the way she created the music for her new album.
1: Performing live has inevitably influenced the way that I write and produce music at this point. I think having a familiarity with different sized venues and knowing what quiet, slower acoustic song sounds like versus a more up-tempo, you know, more filled out song. I think it's all about kind of crafting the dynamics of a show in order to make it as satisfying and memorable, you know, for the people who are generous enough to spend their energy and time and money coming to see us play. So I definitely think, having been in all different sized rooms at this point, I take them all into consideration when the song is done being written, and then we get into the production.
2: I'm

0: 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It's your music plus. 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
1: Hit music is right here. Don't overthink it. Just saying.

0: You remember when we were talking about whether or not Taylor and Travis would get wedding gifts?
1: Yeah.
0: I got an answer.
2: Finally.
0: Atlanta's hit music.
2: I've been waiting on this news.
0: It's a Kristen show with Kristen and Ethan. All right. So San Francisco 49ers tight end George Kittle.
1: My boy.
0: Is he really?
1: Yeah, oh, I love George Kittle.
0: Okay.
1: He's got a good attitude.
0: He's new. It's new to me.
1: Tight end university.
0: Yeah. So I hear Taylor and Travis. This is what George is saying. Yeah. This is what Mr. Kittle is saying. Yeah. Taylor and Travis told everyone absolutely no gifts. But he wants to give one to Travis anyway. He said, I was thinking Travis for some reason likes old coins, so I might get him an old coin. Sounds expensive too. All right, so they say no gifts. Whenever somebody says no gifts, what do you typically do?
1: Immediately you got to get a gift. I hate when people say no gifts.
0: I do too. So I'm like, wouldn't it have been, and maybe this will come out later.
1: Yeah.
0: My guess is, wouldn't you ask all of your famous rich friends to donate to a charity of your choice?
1: That's what a smart person would do.
0: I think that's what they're going to do.
1: And I'm not calling Taylor Swift not smart. I just think that buries the whole situation. I don't know why she didn't do that.
0: I think they already did.
1: Although George Kittle is very weird, so he could have just been lying about all this. He's that kind of guy. He would just make something up.

0: same.
1: Ronald Acuna Jr. hits it high, deep, and gone. His first of the year.
2: 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We brought the hits.
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Coming up in 5 minutes on The Kristen Show. No shade to John Denver, but we just didn't think his song went hard enough for Team USA's victory anthem. So Ethan and I came up with some alternatives. We're going to play those for you in 5 minutes. Sadly, Olivia Dean did not make the list.

0: come up with new songs that will be victory anthems for Team USA whenever they win a World Cup match. No shade to John Denver. 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It's the Kristen Show with Kristen and Ethan. So I was sitting there watching USA give Australia a beatdown. And then after the game, everybody in the stands is sitting there singing John Denver's Take Me Home Country Roads. And I'm like, how did that get decided as our victory anthem? And I mean, I love the song. It's a great song.
1: Classic.
0: But I felt like it didn't have enough for me.
1: I can feel that.
0: For a victory anthem. Yeah. So, Ethan, I asked you to come up with a song that you think all the USA fans should sing together tonight when USA plays Turkey. Yeah. Everybody's going to be there in LA. What song are they going to be singing together for a USA victory?
1: I got you. This is, I don't even want to say what it is. I just, are you ready to hear this? This is the most patriotic song you're ever going to hear.
0: Oh, all right.
1: Here we go. America!
0: What?
1: Here we go. Here we go.
0: What is this?
1: America! Yeah! Come on again to save the day, yeah! Come on!
0: Wow.
1: Come on.
0: Don't you think it's important that we pick a song that a lot of people know the words to?
1: There's like five different words in there. America, F yeah. That's all you have to know. That is the only words you have to know.
0: Okay. Let's mull it over. Let's think about it.
1: All right. What do you got that's so much better?
0: I'm going to throw another one into the mix. I am very proud of this one. Dude, I would be so hyped to hear this after a Team USA win. Give me some Lynyrd Skynyrd. Lynyrd Skynyrd.
1: Guitar this?

0: Yeah,
1: that's cheating. You can't just pick Freebird. That's cheating.
0: It is not cheating. It is genius. It is. I want Skinner, baby, as our victory anthem. Go Team USA!
2: 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If you don't have Ariana Grande tickets yet, this message is for you. Just keep.

0: 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Y'all ready to have some fun? 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
13: A better life with Dr. Sanjay Gupta.
14: There are lots of things you can measure to get an idea of how healthy you are at any given moment. Temperature, heart rate, blood pressure, just to name a few. But how about how healthy you will be and how long you're likely to live? According to a new study out of the University at Buffalo, two simple strength tests are pretty accurate at predicting longevity in older women. One is hand grip strength, and the other is how quickly people can stand up from a seated position without using their arms. By the way, I remember interviewing former President Jimmy Carter when he was quite old and being really impressed how he just popped out of the chair without using his arms. Not a lot of older people can actually do that. But I think the message here is that maintaining strength as you age is going to help you perform everyday activities, but also help you avoid injury and stay independent. I'm Dr. Sanjay Gupta, helping you live a better life.
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0: says he's got to turn off the AC and sweat while he's making music.
1: Ooh.
0: Because in order to make good music, he has to be suffering.
1: God. Okay.
0: It's pretty intense, bruh. 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It's the Krista Show with Chris and Ethan. So yeah, Somber shared this unusual ritual and says he purposely turns off the AC while writing because sweating makes him hungrier to create a great song. And this dude is very specific about his writing conditions. 3 a.m., completely alone, no friends, no distractions, AC is off, sweating. That's how you're going to get good music.
1: I mean, he's put out some bangers, so I believe it.
0: I mean, hey, if that works for him,
1: yeah, you know,
0: would not work for me. Now, my best ideas,
1: yeah,
0: always get my best ideas in the shower.
1: I could see, honestly, that's a good place to think.
0: I got a great one today. As I was, I took a shower for you today before I came to work. You're welcome.
1: I noticed the smell was different when you walked in.
0: You mean because there wasn't one?
1: There wasn't a smell this time.
0: What about you?
1: So, along those lines, I used to not pee before I played my hockey games because I felt like it made me go faster. Because I was always like, oh my gosh, I'm going to explode. So I'd go super fast. So I kind of see the suffering thing.
0: Okay. And that's why you have bladder issues to this day.
1: I was very wet after every game.
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2: If you get recorded and it's posted, yeah.
1: Man, this story has gone so viral. I almost feel bad for her, but not quite. 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It's the Kristen Show with Kristen and Ethan. So a woman lost her job at JPMorgan Chase because she stole a Knicks-themed trash can that were laid out for the New York City NBA Championship Parade. And I mean, she was on video dumping the trash out,
2: yep,
1: walking down the street with the trash can. There's photos and video of her on the subway with the trash can. And homegirl has the biggest smile on her. She is so proud of herself. And it didn't take long for her to be identified. And it didn't take long for JPMorgan Chase to fire her. And I'm like, I mean, is that a fireable offense?
2: Well, you saw the theory online was if she hadn't littered and like dumped trash everywhere, maybe she could have gotten away with it, but it was a bad look.
1: Yeah. So, I mean, yeah, littering is bad, but it's not like there's an already trash all over New York City anyway.
2: During the parade of all times, dude. And,
1: I mean, technically it is theft, yeah. But I mean, dude, you don't let that down to be fired over stealing a freaking trash can.
2: At least she got to keep the trash can.
1: I mean, and that's your consolation prize?

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0: Sources say there's an excellent chance that Taylor Frankie Paul's season of The Bachelorette will start airing next month.
1: Shameless, dude.
0: ABC, I got beef with you. 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It's the Kristen Show with Kristen and Ethan. Just to get you caught up real quick, if you don't know what the deal is, ABC took a stand against DV earlier this year when they said they were not going to air the new season of The Bachelorette after video surfaced of its star, Taylor Frankie Paul, attacking her boyfriend and then accidentally hitting their daughter in the head with a bar stool. But now it's being reported there's an excellent chance this season will air next month. I'm going to say it.
1: Do it.
0: If this was a dude, if this was The Bachelor and not The Bachelorette, this would never see the light of day. And I really feel out the gate because this was an old video that surfaced.
1: Yeah.
0: It wasn't like it was a surprise that Taylor Frankie Paul and her significant other had issues.
1: Yeah, we've been new.
0: That was news we knew. So I've always felt that ABC was being sketch about this.
1: Yeah.
0: And now that they did all of this and they might allegedly be moving forward with the season, I'm like, dude, this is like the worst PR stunt I have ever witnessed.
1: Yeah, but like, I'm not surprised in the slightest. I even watched the video and it sickens me, but like, let's be, everybody was talking about it. Everybody, dude, do you not remember all the AI things that were made afterwards of like what the season would have looked like had they actually gone through? This made people want it more. Like, we're terrible. Humans suck.
0: I agree. Yeah. I know it made people want it more. That's what I'm saying. This was a massive publicity stunt.
1: Yeah.
0: And I'm just...
1: not surprised.
0: Oh, I'm just so massively disappointed.
1: But wait, be honest. Are you going to watch?
0: Absolutely not. I would never. Ask me when's the last time I watched The Bachelorette.
1: Oh, when's the last time you watched The Bachelorette?
0: Yeah.
1: Ask me if I've ever watched it.
0: Have you ever watched it?
1: One season.
0: The first one.
1: Well, the one that Aaron Rodgers' brother was on, that's the only one I watched.
0: The only one I watched was Tish.
1: Yeah.
0: And they're still married.
1: Oh.
0: Yeah.
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18: A colleague of mine went to a meeting of the primetime seniors the other week. There are programs like this all over the country for people in their 60s, 70s, 80s, and beyond to stay active. It's not just something to keep older folks busy. It helps to keep their bodies in shape and their brain sharp. Showing up with a good attitude is a must, and research shows that having the right mindset actually does lead to better physical aging. So if you need some suggestions to boost your positivity, experts we talked to recommended focusing on goals, which can boost your confidence. Practice gratitude, they said. One of the seniors my colleague met told her that just waking up in the morning is, quote, better than the alternative. That's true. Focus on the things you can control. Diet and exercise, and very importantly, surround yourself with positive people, because that can be contagious. I'm Dr. Sanjay Gupta, helping you live a better life.
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6: A better life with Dr. Sanjay Gupta.
7: By age 35, two-thirds of American men will experience some degree of noticeable hair loss. And by age 50, about 85% of men will have significantly thinning hair. That's according to the American Hair Loss Association. Now, one dermatologist explained that hair loss can either be genetic or it can be triggered by stress, illness, surgery, medications, major life events. No matter the cause, a lot of men, understandably, are frustrated by hair loss because it seems like a loss of control. You can take great care of your scalp by all sorts of expensive lotions and potions, but that might not matter. There are some tried and true medications that might work, like minoxidil or finasteride. But another solution is just shaving it off. And I've heard more and more how liberating this can be for a lot of guys. That's the ultimate control of their appearance. I'm Dr. Sanjay Gupta, helping you live a better life.
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I'm Laura. Somber is dropping a brand new song tonight. It feels a lot more vulnerable than what we've heard from him in the past, and it's interesting. He did an interview recently, and he said he doesn't like to make music when the AC is on. He'd rather suffer and sweat to produce a better song. I could never, but you know, you do you.

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It's Atlanta's Hit Music, Q99.7. I'm Laura. So this is your reminder. Just because something is on sale doesn't mean you need it.

Pride Month soon, but we celebrate Pride in October in Atlanta. Two different times a year. And we got more details on Atlanta Pride coming up in 9 minutes with the ATL Lowdown on Atlanta Set Music.

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3: Turns out Atlanta has the largest crowd turnouts for the FIFA Fan Festival downtown, and we are only halfway through this thing. They added a bonus day today. Tickets already sold out. Already going to reach full capacity for this USA game happening later. And if Georgia feels a little bit more crowded, well, it is. Our population has grown by 500,000 in the last 5 years, and only a couple days left of Pride Month. Atlanta Pride just announced the 2026 theme will be louder and prouder. That's what they're calling it.

0: I'm Ariana Grande. Y'all ready to have some fun? Come on.
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2: A better life with Dr. Sanjay Gupta.
3: They say consistency is key, but sometimes you just gotta switch it up. A new study out of Harvard School of Public Health found that varying your exercise routine could add years to your life. What exercise someone did didn't matter much. What did matter was that all the exercises together worked all the muscle groups in their body. Now, an added benefit to changing things up is it can help you push through the plateau effect. That's when your body gets so efficient at doing something that you actually stop getting better at it. And we know from previous research that specializing in any one sport at a young age can make someone actually more prone to injury. And as experts we talk to point out, even elite athletes switch up things with their workouts, making sure to target strength, cardio, flexibility, balance, and doing that every single week. I'm Dr. Sanjay Gupta, helping you live a better life.
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